rock out with your ears out. 80s hot hits here on the weekend. Def Leppard, hot hit 11 this week. Foolin'. Top 25 for the week ending July 4th. Now, the duo that recorded this say this song sounds like it's about a demanding lover. It's actually a cry of defiance against the music industry. Here's this duo's fourth number one on the Hot 100. Daryl Hall, John Oates. I can't go for that. No can do.

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4: A flood advisory continues until 8 p.m. tonight. Lows level off around 61 tonight under partly cloudy skies with a chance of thunderstorms. Southeasterly winds around 5 miles per hour. High temperatures reach up to 85 tomorrow. Lots of sunshine. Lows around 64 tomorrow night. Clear skies. That's your forecast. I'm staff meteorologist Paul Trombley. Currently, it's 75 degrees.

That's right. My name's Kid Kelly with your top 25 hot hits for the week ending July 4th. Here's a now soft rock, yacht rock classic by an artist who created this as the theme to the hit movie starring Dudley Moore called Arthur. It got the artist a Golden Globe for Best Original Song, and this song hit number one on the Hot 100. Hot hit 9 this week, Christopher Cross, Arthur's theme. Once

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My name is Kid Kelly. 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

Here's an 80s backtrack about fleeting summer romance based on a Hawaii trip with his then-girlfriend. The song actually originated from this artist's original demo tapes that every record company in the industry rejected. It peaked at hot hit number 2 on the Hot 100. Here's Richard Marx. Hot hit 7 this week. Endless Summer.

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3: A flood advisory continues until 8 p.m. tonight. Lows level off around 61 tonight under partly cloudy skies with a chance of thunderstorms. Southeasterly winds around 5 miles per hour. High temperatures reach up to 85 tomorrow. Lots of sunshine. Lows around 64 tomorrow night. Clear skies. That's your forecast. I'm Staff Meteorologist Paul Frombley. Currently, it's 75 degrees.
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7: 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My name is Kid Kelly. Your top 25 hot hits for the week ending July 4th on right now. We're getting close to number one as we crack the top five with a defining rap rock anthem.
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7: Written as a fun joke about frat brother culture, it surprisingly became the band's biggest hit. Ironically, the very audience it was mocking adopted the song as a parquet anthem. And who rocks the heavy metal blazing guitar solo? Slayer's Kerry King, that's who. Produced by Rick Rubin, here's hot hit number six this week, Beastie Boys, Fight for Your Right.
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Happy July 4th. Cracking Hot Hit 5, it's Michael Jackson, The Way You Make Me Feels. This is Kid Kelly. Happy 250 USA, happy freedom the American way. Now here's this guy's first song after leaving the legendary band Fleetwood Mac. It peaked at number 10 on the Hot 100 and topped the charts in Australia. 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

0: flood advisory continues until 8 p.m. tonight. Lows level off around 61 tonight under partly cloudy skies with a chance of thunderstorms. Southeasterly winds around 5 miles per hour. High temperatures reach up to 85 tomorrow. Lots of sunshine. Lows around 64 tomorrow night. Clear skies. That's your forecast. I'm staff meteorologist Paul Trombley. Right now, it's 76 degrees.
1: Back to the

You've got the spot that's hot 80s hits here on the weekend when we, your KID Kid Kelly, at this time appreciate your ears with us. These are the top 25 hot hits for the week ending July 4th. We're up to number 3 with a song ranked as one of the greatest metal songs of all time. The video features actor Mark Medcalf, best known perhaps as the sadistic ROTC character Niedermeyer in National Lampoon's Animal House. Written by lead singer Dee Snider and released by Twisted Sister, here's hot hit number 3 this week. I wanna

I am. Yes, you are, Ms. Jackson. She's hot hit number two this week. And me, I'm KID Kid Kelly, 80s DJ. That's right, I am. Your top 25 comprise from national airplay, historic charts, statistical charts, satellite airplay, and our exclusive Kid Kelly confabulation known as your Gnome. Now, number one. This song is this band's 11th single and the third from their Seven and the Ragged Tiger album. It became a global smash as well as the band's number one on the Hot 100. Originally, the album version was considered a bit too long and sluggish for radio, so the band hired Nile Rodgers of Chic fame, and he chopped a track up, sped it up, and introduced early sampling techniques, most notably the now iconic stammering flack, flack, flack, flack, flex. Here's hot hit number one this week, Duran Duran.

0: this week's hot hit number one for the week ending July 4th, Duran Duran, The Reflex. My name's Kid Kelly. Next week, we're back with more 80s backtracks. Till then, appreciate you listening. Thanks for being true. Thanks for being you.
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2: 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2003, 2002, 2003, 2002, 2003, 2002, 2003, 2002, 2003, 2002, 2003, 2002, 2003, 2002, 2003, 2002, 2003, 2002, 2003, 2002, 2003, 2002, 2003, 2002, 2003, 2002, 2003, 2002, 2003, 2002, 2003, 2002, 2003, 2002, 2003, 2002, 2003, 2002, 2003, 2002, 2003, 2002, 2003, 2002, 2003, 2002, 2003, 2002, 2003, 2002, 2003, 2002, 2003, 2002, 2003, 2002, 2003, 2002, 2003, 2002, 2003, 2002, 2003, 2002, 2003, 2002,

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4: A flood advisory continues until 8 p.m. tonight. Lows dip down to about 61 tonight under partly cloudy skies with a chance for storms. Winds out of the southeast around 5 miles per hour. Highs level off around 85 tomorrow, mainly clear skies. Clear skies tomorrow night, lows level off around 64. That's your forecast. I'm staff meteorologist Paul Trombley. Right now, it's 76 degrees.
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Welcome back and happy 250 USA July 4th weekend. My name's Kid Kelly. 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Peaked to number 15 across the USA. Iconic for the conversational, tell me all your thoughts on God, because I'd really like to meet her. Hot hit 22, Dishwalla, counting blue.

Oh, hot hit 21 this week. Lou Bega with Mambo number 5. My name's Kid Kelly. Top 25 hot hits for your July 4th holidays weekend. Lead singer of this song, Chris Barron, wrote it for his stepmom, whom he described as a Lincoln narcissist. Highly unsupportive and predicted that he would never amount to anything other than a guitar-playing janitor. Hot hit 20, Chris Barron Spin Doctors with Little Miss.

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6: Partly cloudy skies tonight with a slight chance of thunderstorms. Lows level off around 61. Southeast winds around 5 miles per hour. Daytime highs approaching 85 tomorrow. Mainly clear skies. Lows around 64 tomorrow night. Temperatures a bit above average Monday and Tuesday with highs for the mid-80s to the upper 80s. Storms possible both days. I'm staff meteorologist Paul Frombly. Right now, 76.
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12: 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Top 25 hot hits for the week ending July 4th. Happy 250 USA. This party anthem peaked at number 8 on the Hot 100 and turned an improvised chant into a massive cultural dance craze. The dance that's now established wasn't before this song, with lyrics including Cotton Candy, Sweetie Go, Let Me See That Tootsie Roll. Hot hit 1969, boys.

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6: Partly cloudy skies tonight with a slight chance of thunderstorms. Lows level off around 61. Southeast winds around 5 miles per hour. Daytime highs approaching 85 tomorrow. Mainly clear skies. Lows around 64 tomorrow night. Temperatures a bit above average Monday and Tuesday with highs for the mid-80s to the upper 80s. Storms possible both days. I'm staff meteorologist Paul Frombly. Right now, it's 74 degrees.
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10: 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Top 25 hot hits on now for the weekending, July 4th. My name is Kid Kelly. We're up to the English band with the alternative rock hit, best known for the glam rock style bass line, and features in Guitar Hero 5, Rock Band 3, and Guardians of the Galaxy Volume 3. Hot hit 16 this week is Space Hog. In the meantime...

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Top 25 hot hits. Happy July 4th. Happy 250 USA. Hot hit 15 this week, TLC and Creep. This song spent an incredible 44 weeks on the Hot 100, and it became a universal anthem of love following her public come out. Hot hit 14, Melissa Etheridge, Come to My Window. I

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0: spot that's hot. 90s Hot Hits here on the weekend with me, Kid Kelly. Top 25 for July 4th. Happy 250 USA. That's Boys to Men. I'll Make Love to You. Before it, live Lightning Crashes. And I got your DNA with Suzanne Vega and Tom's Diner. More on the way. Stay here.
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4: Partly cloudy skies tonight with a slight chance of thunderstorms. Lows level off around 61. Southeast winds around 5 miles per hour. Daytime highs approaching 85 tomorrow. Mainly clear skies. Lows around 64 tomorrow night. Temperatures a bit above average Monday and Tuesday with highs for the mid-80s to the upper 80s. Storms possible both days. I'm staff meteorologist Paul Frombly. Right now, it's 74 degrees.
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0: My name's Kid Kelly with your top 25 hot hits for the week ending July 4th. Here's the first mainstream female artist to ever proudly refer to herself as the B-word on a hit record, which peaked at number 2 on the Hot 100. Hot hit number 9 this week, Meredith Brooks.

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4: Partly cloudy skies tonight with a slight chance of thunderstorms. Lows level off around 61. Southeast winds around 5 miles per hour. Daytime highs approaching 85 tomorrow. Mainly clear skies. Lows around 64 tomorrow night. Temperatures a bit above average Monday and Tuesday with highs for the mid-80s to the upper 80s. Storms possible both days. I'm staff meteorologist Paul Frombly. Right now, 72.

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9: Partly cloudy skies tonight with a slight chance of thunderstorms. Lows level off around 61. Southeast winds around 5 miles per hour. Daytime highs approaching 85 tomorrow. Mainly clear skies. Lows around 64 tomorrow night. Temperatures a bit above average Monday and Tuesday with highs for the mid-80s to the upper 80s. Storms possible both days. I'm Staff Meteorologist Paul Frombly. Right now, 72.

0: this week's hot hit number one for the week ending July 4th, Pearl Jam, Alive. My name's Kid Kelly. For three decades, you made us number one. Thank you so much. 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
3: Partly cloudy skies tonight with a slight chance of thunderstorms. Lows level off around 61. Southeast winds around 5 miles per hour. Daytime highs approaching 85 tomorrow. Mainly clear skies. Lows around 64 tomorrow night. Temperatures a bit above average Monday and Tuesday with highs for the mid-80s to the upper 80s. Storms possible both days. I'm Staff Meteorologist Paul Frombly. Right now, it's 70 degrees.

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8: Partly cloudy skies tonight with a slight chance of thunderstorms. Lows level off around 61. Southeast winds around 5 miles per hour. Daytime highs approaching 85 tomorrow. Mainly clear skies. Lows around 64 tomorrow night. Temperatures a bit above average Monday and Tuesday with highs for the mid-80s to the upper 80s. Storms possible both days. I'm Staff Meteorologist Paul Frombly. Right now, it's 70 degrees.

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Lows dip down to about 61 tonight under partly cloudy skies. Southeasterly winds around 5 miles per hour. High temperatures reach up to 85 tomorrow. Lots of sunshine. Lows level off around 64 tomorrow night. Clear skies. Temps a bit above average Monday and Tuesday with highs from the mid-80s to the upper 80s. Storms possible both days. That's your forecast. I'm Staff Meteorologist Paul Trombley. Currently 70.

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4: Your Lakes weather.
5: Lows dip down to about 61 tonight under partly cloudy skies. Southeasterly winds around 5 miles per hour. High temperatures reach up to 85 tomorrow. Lots of sunshine. Lows level off around 64 tomorrow night. Clear skies. Temps a bit above average Monday and Tuesday with highs from the mid-80s to the upper 80s. Storms possible both days. That's your forecast. I'm staff meteorologist Paul Trombley. Right now, 69.
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5: Lows dip down to about 61 overnight under partly cloudy skies. Southeast winds around 5 miles per hour. Mainly sunny skies Sunday. High temperatures reach up to 85. Clear skies Sunday night. Lows level off around 64. Temperatures a bit above average Monday and Tuesday with highs from the mid-80s to the upper 80s. Storms possible both days. I'm staff meteorologist Paul Frombly. Currently, it's 69 degrees.
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1: Lows dip down to about 61 overnight under partly cloudy skies. Southeast winds around 5 miles per hour. Mainly sunny skies Sunday. High temperatures reach up to 85. Clear skies Sunday night. Lows level off around 64. Temperatures a bit above average Monday and Tuesday with highs for the mid-80s to the upper 80s. Storms possible both days. I'm staff meteorologist Paul Frombley. Right now, it's 66 degrees.
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1: Lows dip down to about 61 overnight under partly cloudy skies. Southeast winds around 5 miles per hour. Mainly sunny skies Sunday. High temperatures reach up to 85. Clear skies Sunday night. Lows level off around 64. Temperatures a bit above average Monday and Tuesday with highs for the mid-80s to the upper 80s. Storms possible both days. I'm staff meteorologist Paul Frombly. Right now, it's 66 degrees.
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3: Lows dip down to about 61 overnight under partly cloudy skies. Southeast winds around 5 miles per hour. Mainly sunny skies Sunday. High temperatures reach up to 85. Clear skies Sunday night. Lows level off around 64. Temperatures a bit above average Monday and Tuesday with highs for the mid-80s to the upper 80s. Storms possible both days. I'm staff meteorologist Paul Frombley. Right now, it's 66 degrees.
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0: Lakes 99.5. This week on American Top 40, the 70s, Casey Kasem takes you back to a July 4th special, the Top 40 Superstars of the 1970s. You'll hear all the biggest acts of the decade and great stories as only Casey can tell us. 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
1: Lows dip down to about 61 overnight under partly cloudy skies. Southeast winds around 5 miles per hour. Mainly sunny skies Sunday. High temperatures reach up to 85. Clear skies Sunday night. Lows level off around 64. Temperatures a bit above average Monday and Tuesday with highs from the mid-80s to the upper 80s. Storms possible both days. I'm staff meteorologist Paul Frombly. Right now, it's 66 degrees.

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1: Lows dip down to about 61 overnight under partly cloudy skies. Southeast winds around 5 miles per hour. Mainly sunny skies Sunday. High temperatures reach up to 85. Clear skies Sunday night. Lows level off around 64. Temperatures a bit above average Monday and Tuesday with highs from the mid-80s to the upper 80s. Storms possible both days. I'm staff meteorologist Paul Frombly. Currently, it's 65 degrees.
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1: Lows dip down to about 61 overnight under partly cloudy skies. Winds out of the southeast around 5 miles per hour. Daytime highs approaching 85. Sunday, mainly clear skies. Lows level off around 64. Sunday night, clear skies. Temperatures above average Monday and Tuesday with highs from the low 80s to the upper 80s. Chance for showers Tuesday. I'm meteorologist Paul Trombley. Right now, 65.

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1: Lows dip down to about 61 overnight under partly cloudy skies. Winds out of the southeast around 5 miles per hour. Daytime highs approaching 85. Sunday, mainly clear skies. Lows level off around 64. Sunday night, clear skies. Temperatures above average Monday and Tuesday with highs from the low 80s to the upper 80s. Chance for showers Tuesday. I'm meteorologist Paul Trombley. Right now, it's 64 degrees.

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0: Hey, it's Lynx 99.5 with Classic Hits. 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
1: Lows dip down to about 60 overnight under partly cloudy skies. Winds out of the southeast around 5 miles per hour. Mainly sunny skies Sunday. High temperatures reach up to 85. Lows dip down to about 64 Sunday night. Clear skies. Sunshine mixed with clouds at times Monday with highs around 87. 83. Chance for showers Tuesday. That's your forecast. I'm staff meteorologist Paul Frombly. Right now, 64.

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1: Lows dip down to about 60 overnight under partly cloudy skies. Winds out of the southeast around 5 miles per hour. Mainly sunny skies Sunday. High temperatures reach up to 85. Lows dip down to about 64 Sunday night. Clear skies. Sunshine mixed with clouds at times Monday with highs around 87. 83. Chance for showers Tuesday. That's your forecast. I'm staff meteorologist Paul Frombly. Right now, 64.

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1: Mainly sunny skies today with a high of 85. Southeasterly winds around 5 miles per hour. Clear skies tonight, lows around 64. High temperatures reach up to 87 tomorrow. Sunshine mixed with clouds at times. Daytime highs approaching 83 Tuesday with a chance for showers. Storms of likely 78 on Wednesday. I'm meteorologist Paul Frombly. Currently, it's 63 degrees.
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2: Mainly sunny skies today with a high of 85. Southeasterly winds around 5 miles per hour. Clear skies tonight, lows around 64. High temperatures reach up to 87 tomorrow. Sunshine mixed with clouds at times. Daytime highs approaching 83 Tuesday with a chance for showers. Storms likely 78 on Wednesday. I'm meteorologist Paul Frombly. Currently, it's 63 degrees.
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2: ABC News, I'm Dave Packer. In Washington, D.C., President Trump speaking Saturday evening ahead of the Freedom 250 fireworks show. Events on the Mall were evacuated for a time due to severe weather, but the president Saturday night saying,
3: "They did the right thing. They saw lightning, and I said, there's no way if we have to speak in front of one person at 4 o'clock in the morning, I'm going to be here. There's no way we can be deterred."
2: Earlier, military flyovers in D.C., more military jets in New York. They flew in formation past the Statue of Liberty and One World Trade Center, leaving red, white, and blue smoke trails across the skyline. And a fireworks show on the Two Rivers, finishing the festivities. A pilot on a Delta Airlines flight reported that the plane may have been struck by a firework as they were approaching the runway at Chicago's Midway Airport. And it was hot up and down the original 13 colonies. Days of extreme heat in the Northeast sparking some of those thunderstorms. This is ABC News. While America celebrated its 250th birthday, a country a little older, announcement of two major archaeological discoveries dating back to the 4th century. ABC's Chuck Sievertson has more.
4: Crews in Egypt have found a well-preserved Byzantine-era residential city in the western desert from the 4th century in the Dakhla Oasis. There are north-south thoroughfares intersected by east-west streets, forming open squares and public spaces. Archaeologists also uncovered bread ovens, kitchens, and well-preserved bronze coins bearing portraits of Byzantine emperors, Latin inscriptions, and Christian symbols. Also, 18 ancient tombs were found in Marina El Alamein near Alexandria.
2: President Trump says it started on the 4th of July. The U.S. Treasury began accepting donations of publicly traded stock to help support Trump accounts. The tax-advantaged savings account for children he named for himself. Trump wrote that more than 6 million accounts have been requested. Dave Packer, ABC News.
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9: Mainly clear today with a high of 85. Winds out of the southeast around 5 miles per hour. Tonight, lows around 64. Slight chance for showers tomorrow. High temperatures reach up to 87, a blend of clouds and sun. Low 80s Tuesday with a chance of rain showers. Storms likely on Wednesday, highs in the upper 70s. I'm staff meteorologist Paul Frombley. Right now, 62.
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11: Mainly clear today with a high of 85. Winds out of the southeast around 5 miles per hour. Tonight, lows around 64. Slight chance for showers tomorrow. High temperatures reach up to 87, a blend of clouds and sun. Low 80s Tuesday with a chance of rain showers. Storms likely on Wednesday, highs in the upper 70s. I'm staff meteorologist Paul Frombly. Right now, 62.
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8: Mainly clear today with a high of 85. Winds out of the southeast around 5 miles per hour. Tonight, lows around 64. Slight chance for showers tomorrow. High temperatures reach up to 87, a blend of clouds and sun. Low 80s Tuesday with a chance of rain showers. Storms likely on Wednesday, highs in the upper 70s. I'm staff meteorologist Paul Frombly. Right now, 62.

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2: ABC News, I'm Brian Clark. It wasn't just fireworks lighting up the July 4th sky, but lightning and severe weather had an impact on celebration, says ABC's Morgan Norwood.
3: In Oklahoma, lightning making an appearance during Lawson City Fireworks Show.
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3: Thousands attending the Great American State Fair in Washington, D.C. around the National Mall, ordered to evacuate as stormy weather approached. People taking shelter in nearby federal buildings and museums.
2: That forced a delay of President Trump's speech. He did not take the stage until about 11 o'clock Washington time when he praised the country, but also added several political items in his address. The weather was deadly in Kendall County, Illinois, where a tree fell on an RV during a storm, killing one person. Charlie Kirk's family is scheduled to face his alleged killer this week in court. A five-day hearing is set to begin tomorrow to determine if Tyler Robinson will stand trial for Kirk's killing last September. This is ABC News. There was a major milestone this weekend at the happiest place on earth.
5: When 8-year-old Andres Robles and his parents arrived at Disneyland from Arizona this weekend, they had no idea Andres would be the honorary 1 billionth guest at the park. Andres pulling a rope to reveal the new 1 billion population sign inside Disneyland. His parents saying,
6: "Never came to our mind that this could happen, you know."
5: Then the family was escorted to the Main Street train station where Mickey Mouse joined them, and they got a VIP tour guide for the day in Disneyland, including a tour of Walt Disney's private apartment. Disney is a parent company of ABC News. Alex Stone, ABC News, Los Angeles.
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2: The Nathan's Famous Hot Dog Eating Contest in New York City saw two familiar winners. Joey Chestnut won for the 18th time. Mickey Sudo won the women's belt for the 12th time. I'm Brian Clark, ABC News.
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11: Mainly clear today with a high of 85. Winds out of the southeast around 5 miles per hour. Tonight, lows around 64. Slight chance for showers tomorrow. High temperatures reach up to 87, a blend of clouds and sun. Low 80s Tuesday with a chance of rain showers. Storms likely on Wednesday, highs in the upper 70s. I'm staff meteorologist Paul Frombly. Currently, it's 63 degrees.
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9: Mainly clear today with a high of 85. Winds out of the southeast around 5 miles per hour. Tonight, lows around 64. Slight chance for showers tomorrow. High temperatures reach up to 87, a blend of clouds and sun. Low 80s Tuesday with a chance of rain showers. Storms likely on Wednesday, highs in the upper 70s. I'm staff meteorologist Paul Frombly. Currently, it's 63 degrees.

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10: Mainly clear today with a high of 85. Winds out of the southeast around 5 miles per hour. Tonight, lows around 64. Slight chance for showers tomorrow. High temperatures reach up to 87, a blend of clouds and sun. Low 80s Tuesday with a chance of rain showers. Storms likely on Wednesday, highs in the upper 70s. I'm staff meteorologist Paul Frombley. Currently, it's 63 degrees.
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1: This is Father Nathaniel Dobner, assistant priest at the Northern Cross Area Catholic Community. 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

0: In the name of the Father, the Son, and the Holy Spirit. The Lord be with you.
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0: Good morning.
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0: Good morning.
1: Good morning.
0: Thank you. Good to be able to speak up once in a while. Anyway, we begin our celebration of the Eucharist by asking God to share with us the gifts of mercy and forgiveness.
3: Lord Jesus, you raised the dead to life in the Spirit. Lord, have mercy.
1: Lord, have mercy.
3: Lord Jesus, you bring pardon and peace to the sinner. Christ, have mercy.
1: Christ, have mercy.
3: Lord Jesus, you bring light to those in darkness. Lord, have mercy.
1: Lord, have mercy.
0: And may Almighty God have mercy on us, forgive us of our sins, and bring us to everlasting life. 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

0: A reading from the book of the prophet Zechariah. Thus says the Lord, rejoice heartily, O daughter Zion. Shout for joy, O daughter Jerusalem. See, your king shall come to you. A just savior is he, meek and riding on an ass, on a colt, the foal of an ass. He shall banish the chariot from Ephraim and the horse from Jerusalem. The warrior's bow shall be banished, and he shall proclaim peace to the nations. His dominion shall be from sea to sea, and from the river to the ends of the earth. The word of the Lord.
1: Thanks be to God.

A reading from the letter of St. Paul to the Romans. Brothers and sisters, you are not in the flesh. On the contrary, you are in the Spirit, if only the Spirit of God dwells in you. Whoever does not have the Spirit of Christ does not belong to him. If the Spirit of the one who raised Jesus from the dead dwells in you, the one who raised Christ from the dead will give you life to the mortal bodies also, through his Spirit that dwells in you. Consequently, brothers and sisters, we are not debtors to the flesh to live according to the flesh. For if you live according to the flesh, you will die. But if by the Spirit you put to death the deeds of the body, you will live. The word of the Lord.

0: The Lord be with you.
1: And with your spirit.
0: A reading from the Holy Gospel according to Matthew.
1: Glory to you, Lord.
0: At that time, Jesus exclaimed, "I give praise to you, Father, Lord of heaven and earth, for although you have hidden these things from the wise and the learned, you have revealed them to the little ones. Yes, Father, such has been your gracious will. All things have been handed over to me by my Father. No one knows the Son except the Father, and no one knows the Father except the Son, and anyone to whom the Son wishes to reveal him. Come to me, all you who labor and are burdened, and I will give you rest. Take my yoke upon you and learn from me, for I am meek and humble of heart. You will find rest for yourselves. For my yoke is easy and my burden light." Gospel of the Lord.
1: Praise

As we as a nation celebrate the 250th anniversary of our birth, the Declaration of Independence, we as citizens of this nation and as individual members of God's family gathered here this morning, it is well for us again to hear the words that we heard in the gospel, words that Christ shares with us as a way of reminding us of our connection with God, words that invite us to follow the example of Christ, who surrendered his will, in a sense, to the Father. Those words being, "For I am meek and humble of heart." What does that mean? What does it mean for us as a nation to be meek and humble of heart? What does that mean for us as citizens of this nation? And what does that mean for us who gather here this morning to celebrate the gift of the Eucharist as the children of God? Meek and humble of heart does not mean we're groveling, does not mean that we're putting ourselves down. What it means is that we open ourselves up to allowing God to work in our lives. It is what St. Paul says in that second reading, in a sense, where we allow ourselves to let the Spirit of God guide us in our journey of life. That we let the Spirit of God give direction to who we are as human beings. And that we do not allow the flesh, the emotions, to control how we interact with God, with one another. The prophet Zechariah in the first reading said, "Rejoice heartily. See, your king shall come to you. A just Savior is he." It is important to again remind ourselves that our focal point isn't the human flesh. Yes, we need to take care of it, we need to nurture it, and all of those things. But that which should guide us is to remember that we are people who are looking forward to sharing a life in God because we have a Savior who is just. A Savior who came into the world to let us know that we are indeed beloved children of God. We sang in the responsorial psalm, "I will praise your name forever, my King and my God." In a sense, that should be a mantra for us as we journey through life, that we are always giving praise to our God, who is indeed a very personal God, who walks the journey of life with us. In the gospel again, we hear that Jesus said that we should allow his yoke to be upon us, for it is not a burdensome yoke, but rather a yoke that speaks in terms of walking together with God. Too often, you and I want to do our own things and let the flesh determine where we should go, how we should live. But if we truly allow the yoke of the Lord to be upon us, we know that he will support us because he is walking with us. "For my yoke is easy
and my burden light. Come to me, all you who labor and are burdened, and I will give you rest.

0: I believe in one God, the Father of the Almighty, maker of heaven and earth, of all things visible and invisible. I believe in one Lord Jesus Christ, the only begotten Son of God, born of the Father before all ages, God from God, light from light, true God from true God, begotten and not made, consubstantial of the Father, through him all things are made. For us and for our salvation, he came down from heaven. By the Holy Spirit was incarnate of the Virgin Mary, and became man.
1: Who is

0: confident again of the Father's presence, we offer these prayers and petitions.
1: For the Church in her work of charity for the poor and the overburdened, we pray to the Lord.
2: Lord, hear our prayer.
1: For our country, as we celebrate Independence Day, that we may experience a deeper conversion of heart, so that we may truly be one nation under God, we pray to the Lord.
2: Lord, hear our prayer.
1: For the leaders, that they will listen and respond in action to even the humblest citizen, we pray to the Lord.
2: Lord,
1: for the people of Venezuela, who continue to rebuild their lives after devastating earthquakes last week, that they may be given the help and encouragement that they need, we pray to the Lord.
2: Lord,
1: for the intention of Pope Leo this July, let us pray for the respect and protection of human life in all its stages, recognizing it as a gift from God. We pray to the Lord.
2: Lord,
1: for the children in our community, may we take our responsibilities of teaching them the faith seriously. We pray to the Lord.
2: Lord,
1: for the souls of the faithfully departed, especially Teresa Terry Omach, we pray to the Lord.
2: Lord,
1: for the prayers that we hold in the silence of our hearts. We pray to the Lord.
0: Almighty God, as we gather together today, we ask that you hear the prayers that we offer. We also ask that you will hear the prayers that we offer throughout this day, for we offer them to you who live and reign forever and ever.
3: Thank you.

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Number 538.

0: pray, my brothers and sisters in faith, that my sacrifice and yours will be acceptable to God, the Almighty Father. May this oblation dedicated to your name purify us, O Lord, and day by day bring our conduct closer to the life of heaven, through Christ our Lord.
1: Amen.
0: The preface that I will use is the preface for the 4th of July, and on this 4th of July weekend, it's fitting to use it today as well. The Lord be with you.
1: And with your spirit.
0: Lift up your hearts.
1: We lift up the Lord.
0: Let us give thanks to the Lord our God.
1: It is right and just.
0: It is truly right and just, our duty and our salvation, always and everywhere to give you thanks. Lord, Holy Father, Almighty Eternal God, through Christ our Lord. He spoke to us a message of peace. He taught us to live as brothers and sisters. His message took form in the vision of our founding fathers and mothers as they fashioned a nation where we might live as one. His message lives on in our midst today and as a promise for tomorrow. And so, with the hearts full of love, we join the angels today and every day of our lives to sing your glory as we acclaim.

and a Eucharistic prayer that I will use is from the Masses for various needs and occasions with the under the title of Jesus, the Way to the Father, and the subtitle for the nation, for the state. You are indeed holy and to be glorified, O God, who love the human race and who always walks with us on the journey of life. Blessed indeed is your Son, present in our midst when we are gathered by his love, and when, as once for the disciples, so now for us, he opens the scriptures and breaks the bread. Therefore, Father most merciful, we ask that you send forth your Holy Spirit to sanctify these gifts of bread and wine, that they may become for us the body and blood of our Lord Jesus Christ. On the day before he was to suffer, on the night of the Last Supper, he took bread and said the blessing, broke the bread, and gave it to his disciples, saying, "Take this, all of you, and eat of it, for this is my body, which will be given up for you."

In a similar way, supper was ended. He took the chalice, gave you thanks, and gave the chalice to his disciples, saying, "Take this, all of you, and drink from it, for this is the chalice of my blood, the blood of the new and eternal covenant, which will be poured out for you and for many for the forgiveness of sin. Do this in memory of me."

therefore, Holy Father, as we celebrate the memorial of Christ, your Son, our Savior, whom you led through his passion and death on the cross to the glory of the resurrection, and whom you have seated at your right hand, we proclaim the work of your love until he comes again, and we offer you the bread of life and the chalice of blessing. Look with favor on the oblation of your church, in which we show forth the paschal sacrifice of Christ that has been handed on to us, and grant that, by the power of the Spirit of your love, we may be counted now until the day of eternity among the members of your Son. In his body and blood we have communion. By our partaking of this mystery, Almighty Father, give us life through your Spirit. Grant that we may be conformed to the image of your Son, and confirm us in the bond of communion together with Leo our Pope, Patrick our Bishop, with all other bishops, with priests and deacons, and with your entire people. Grant that all the faithful of the Church, looking to the signs of the times by the light of faith, may constantly devote themselves to the service of the gospel. Keep us attentive to the needs of all, that sharing their grief and pain, their joy and hope, we may faithfully bring them the good news of salvation and go forward with them along the way of your kingdom. Remember our brothers and sisters who have fallen asleep in the peace of your Christ, and all the dead whose faith you alone have known. Admit them to rejoice in the light of your face, and in the resurrection, give them fullness of life. Grant also to us, when our earthly pilgrimage is done, that we may come to an eternal dwelling place and live with you forever. There, in communion with the Blessed Virgin Mary, Mother of God, with Blessed Joseph, her spouse, with the apostles and martyrs, Saint Henry, and with all the saints, we shall praise and exalt you through Jesus Christ, your Son. Through him and with him and in him, O God Almighty Father, in the unity

0: And at the Savior's command, informed by divine teaching, we dare to say, Our Father,
1: who art in heaven, hallowed be thy name. Thy kingdom come, thy will be done, on earth as it is in heaven. Give us this day our daily bread, and forgive us our trespasses, as we forgive those who trespass against us. And lead us not into temptation, but deliver us from evil.
0: Deliver us, Lord, we pray, from every evil. Graciously grant peace in our day, that by the help of your mercy, we may be always free from sin and safe from all distress as we await the blessed hope and the coming of our Savior, Jesus Christ.
1: The kingdom of our Lord, your words is now and forever.
0: Lord Jesus Christ, who said to your apostles, Peace I leave you, my peace I give you. Look not on our sins, but on the faith of your church, and graciously grant her peace and unity in accordance with your will, who live and reign forever and ever.
1: Amen.
0: The peace of the Lord be with you always.
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0: Behold the Lamb of God. 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Lord,
1: I am not worthy to enter into the room, but only say the word.

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Number 337.

0: Grant, we pray, O Lord, that having been replenished by such great gifts, we may gain the prize of salvation and never cease to praise you through Christ our Lord. A number of announcements. Some of the youth of the parish are attending the Steubenville Conference in Rochester from July 10th to the 12th. They're looking for snack donations for the trip, such as granola bars, beef sticks, crackers, as well as bottled water. If you would like to make a donation, please make those donations by July 7th here at church. POTUS TUIS, the Summer Faith Formation Program for children in grades 1 through 6, is coming here at St. Henry's on July 20th through the 24th. There are registration forms available on the table in the back of church. 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Her contact information is in the bulletin. Your parish festival is next week, next Sunday, beginning with the 10 o'clock Mass, followed by a barbecued meatball dinner served in the fellowship hall. They will need bars and cakes, and if your last name begins with A through L, please bring cakes. If your last name begins with M through Z, please bring bars. And they can be dropped off.
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3: You are listening to morning worship here at St. Paul's Lutheran Church in Perham, part of the Lutheran Church Missouri Synod. My name is Chris Brown, Director of Christian Education, and we are glad you are here. We now join the worship service in progress.
4: 50th birthday? What a milestone. I remember 1996? It's never 76. Yeah. We were out in Montana at the time. But you know, I told my grandkids yesterday, I said, listen, you guys are here, and some of these are kind of young, 12 and 14. I said, you guys, listen, I want you to absorb this because you're going to see the 300th birthday of our nation. It's going to be beautiful. And you know, as I look around the congregation this morning, as I greeted people this morning, we have a lot of patriots here and here. And I tell you, some of you are just like, you know, I asked for flowers for a couple of weeks. Look what God does. Praise the Lord. Now, I hope this isn't a one-off. I complained about having coffee before service. Yeah, the coffee machine was up and running this morning. Let me tell you, this place is shaping up. By the time you get a pastor, you're going to have so much fun. He'll have to tone you down. I don't care. Let's just enjoy this celebration because we have to say hi to one another. Say, hi, how are you? Hi, how are you? God bless you. Hey, I know you.
5: We already did that one.
4: We did it. Yes, we did. Ah, here's someone. God bless you. Yes. Don't hurt me. You see, that's what happens when you get up and say hi to someone you don't know. you end up in the wrong chair. Look at the people on the wrong side of the church. It's wonderful. I want you all to rise and take your worship folder out, because we're going to do a call to worship, a responsive as printed in our worship folders. The love of God is more splendid than purple mountain majesties. The amber waves of grain remind us of God's abundant care. In every nation, in every heart, God is working for good.
6: Let our songs rise, and let our God's praise be heard, sea and sea.
4: Exactly, that is the thoughts that we have, and we now we'll sit down and sing, "Be strong in the Lord." Go ahead, please be seated.

0: armor of God.
1: I don't know if you noticed that or not, the entire song, that's beautiful. We have raised our voices, indeed we humble our hearts, in the name of the Father, of the Son, and of the Holy Spirit.
0: Amen.
1: Let the mountains bear prosperity of the people, and the hill in righteousness. May we have dominion over, or from sea to sea, from the river to the ends of the earth. May there be abundance of grain in the land. On the tops of mountains, may it wave. O God, you have rejected us, broken our defenses. You have made the land to quake. You have torn it open. Blessed is the one whose transgression is forgiven. Therefore, let us confess our sins to God our Father.
0: In the praise of Christ.
1: I must be missing something. Let us then confess our transgressions to God our Father. In the presence of God, we confess that we are sinful and weak creatures. We have taken for granted God's abundant blessings of our homeland. We have misused the freedom that Christ has won for us. Almighty God, have mercy upon us. Forgive us our sins and lead us to everlasting life. Amen. Almighty God, in his mercy, has given his Son to die for you, and for his sake forgives you all your sins. As an ordained servant of the word, and by his authority, I therefore forgive you all your sins. In the name of the Father, of the Son, and of the Holy Spirit. Amen. Let us read responsibly the psalm. No, we sing. Yeah, read responsibly the psalm that is printed. Sing to the Lord, sing praises to his name. His name is the Lord. Father of the fatherless, protector of the widows. God settles the solitary in home. We have the privileged opportunity to sing our national anthem.

0: Wow. Please be seated. I am impressed. Indeed, we turn our attention to the Word of God this morning. The readings that are chosen for today are readings that are chosen and selected for this special service, the service of commemoration for our great nation. First reading we have is given to us in Isaiah, the prophet Isaiah, chapter 25. The prophet says, "On this mountain, the Lord of hosts will make for all peoples a feast of rich food, a feast of well-aged wine, of rich food full of marrow, of aged wine well-refined. He will swallow up on this mountain the covering that is cast over all peoples, the veil that is spread over all nations. He will swallow up death forever. And the Lord God will wipe away tears from all faces, and the reproach of his people he will take away from all the earth, for the Lord has spoken. It will be said in that day, 'Behold, this is our God. We have waited for him that he might save us. This is the Lord. We have waited for him. Let us be glad and rejoice in his salvation.' This is the word of the Lord."
1: Thanks be to God.
0: Now we have a special privilege of music for this morning.

0: you'll recognize the song has become very popular over the years, so you might even be humming along a little bit. Pastor and I collaborated a little bit, and he had the idea of using the song today. So he had some lyrics from a VBS where it was used some years ago that we've kind of adapted a little bit to fit to our service this morning. So for this song, I'm going to be singing the verses and the first two choruses, and then invite you to join in on the third time in the chorus. And
1: indeed,
0: we will have you stand at that point.
1: Right.
0: So God bless the USA.

0: powerful. I'm just going to let you remain standing. Our epistle lesson is very short, and it is the text for our message this morning. The epistle lesson for this morning, upon which we build our thoughts, as I said, comes to us from Paul's letter to the Romans, chapter 8. Paul writes in verses 38 and 39, "For I am sure that neither death nor life, nor angels, nor rulers, nor things present, nor things to come, nor powers, nor height, nor depth, nor anything else in all creation will be able to separate us from the love of God in Christ Jesus our Lord." This is the word of the Lord. And now we turn to the Holy Gospel. And as we turn to this Holy Gospel this morning, we have a thanksgiving prayer from Christ, words for us in Matthew chapter 11. At that time, Jesus declared, "I thank you, Father, Lord of heaven and earth, that you have hidden these things from the wise and understanding, and revealed them to little children. Yes, Father, for such was your gracious will. All things have been handed over to me by my Father. No one knows the Son except the Father, and no one knows the Father except the Son, and anyone to whom the Son chooses to reveal him. Come to me, all you who labor and are heavy laden, and I will give you rest. Take my yoke upon you and learn from me, for I am gentle and lowly in heart, and you will find rest for your souls. For my yoke is easy and my burden is light." This is the gospel of the Lord.
1: Praise be to you, Lord Christ.
0: Please be seated for the hymn.

0: 17.
1: Hello. All right. Do we even have kids here today? Besides mine? Do we have any other kids?
2: I'm coming.
1: Nobody? First off, I'm not Chris, so in case you guys didn't notice. Here, grab a flag. Addie, come grab a flag. There we go. All right, first off, can I ask you guys a couple questions? Addie? Do you like vegetables? Do you like broccoli? Jameson, do you like broccoli? No, not so much? Okay. How about chores? Do you like doing chores? You like cleaning up? Not so much? Okay. How about birthday parties? Do you guys like birthday parties? Birthdays are fun, aren't they? Whether it's your birthday, a clown party. I love it. Whether it's your birthday or it's somebody else's birthday, they're usually a good time, right? You get to have cake, you get to open presents, right? You get to play games. Well, I don't know if you guys know, but yesterday was our country's 250th birthday party. That means that, what's that? Okay. That means July 4th, 1776, our country was born. And now, our country doesn't have a mommy or daddy like you or I. Instead, a group of men got together and decided it was in their best interest to start a new country. And they called that country the United States of America. Now, the cool thing about that is we live in a special place. We live in a place that's free, right? And that freedom gives us the choice to become or do whatever we wish to do. You could be a doctor, you could be a lawyer, you could be a builder or a teacher, right? That gives us the opportunity or the freedom, should we do the work, to become whatever we want in this world. That's pretty cool. Now, yeah, grab one. There you go, buddy. Now, here's where it gets really, really good. God has made us free forever. Not only do we live in a free country, but we also will have God's freedom forever. God sent his son, Jesus Christ, into our lives so that we can be free for all eternity. We are free today, tomorrow, and forever, because God has bought our freedom in Jesus Christ. In our scripture, we heard that nothing, neither things present, nor things to come, nor powers, nor heights, nor depth, nor anything else in all creation will be able to separate us from the love in Christ Jesus our Lord. So what does that mean? That means that God has made you free in Jesus Christ, and nothing at all can separate you from the freedom that God has purchased for you. Let us pray. You ready? Baptized?
3: Baptized.
1: Beloved?
3: Beloved.
1: Child of God?
3: Child of God.
1: Go with joy?
3: Go with joy.
1: In the love of Jesus?
3: In the love of Jesus.
1: Amen.
4: I just may have a special guest right here for the entire sermon.

0: Thank you, Eric, very much for that message, for directed toward the children for us all. You know, sometimes I feel a little uncomfortable following the children's message. It usually makes more sense than mine. Anyhow, I want to follow through on that with the message that we have based on that epistle lesson. And I'm going to read it again. And as I've read it, as Eric shared it, as St. Paul shares it with us this one more time, because I think when it comes to what we're celebrating is much more than what we did yesterday. It goes a whole lot deeper. It goes a whole lot more duration, longer time, like forever. Again, St. Paul says, I am persuaded that neither death nor life, nor angels, nor principalities, nor powers, nor things present, nor things to come, neither height nor depth, nor any other created thing shall be able to separate us from the love of God, which is in Christ Jesus our Lord. This is our text. Amen. Just think of what it meant to be separated. I've been watching off and on in from different viewpoints a little bit of documentary on the founding of our nation. And we must remember that our nation was basically British. Oh, it had some French and some Spanish here. It was basically British. And our nation, the early founders of our nation were subjects, were Britons, were British. And they were under the king of England. And this was all working pretty well until the king died. And I think it was his nephew who took over, just a young fellow, and he got the bright idea to start making America pay for all the problems that he was creating back home. And since America was the land of opportunity, it was new, there was a lot of money here. Until he got to the point where he started to force people. There was a time in Boston, I just heard yesterday, where the people who lived in Boston were taxed to the point of like 1/5 of their salary. It was just crazy. No wonder they revolted. Threw all that tea in the water. Kind of like I was told the coffee I made this morning. This moved people to stand up and to unite. And one of the greatest messages ever given to us is a very short one. Patrick Henry said it. And he said it 250 years ago. Give me liberty or give me death. Now he spoke those words in St. John Church in Richmond, Virginia. And I'll tell you what. We had a special group of Rangers, you know, the special forces. They were called Minutemen. And as quick as they could reload their musket, that message was sent out across what was then the early America as a war cry for independence, for freedom. It hit the important cities. These were the important cities of the time: Boston, Philadelphia, Charleston, Yorktown. They were familiar. Nevertheless, Henry's speech did not stop there. These words continue and have continued to echo down through history, even to us today. Many, many years ago, I heard as a kid, and maybe our fathers heard as a kid, And I hope we pass on to our children and grandchildren that America will never be conquered from the outside. If we are conquered, we will be conquered from within. That's why that cry must be ours, permanently. Because there are people within the nation who would just as soon take your freedom away and that of your children. Now, more than just a forceful statement, a statement that's to the point, Patrick Henry's little statement says, "Give me freedom, liberty, give me death," is memorable for a reason. It's true. Freedom is worth standing up for. Freedom is worth the fight. Freedom, in many cases, is worth the very lives that are given for it. Friday evening, I had the privilege of helping to dedicate a special wall. It's called the Gold Star Wall. It's been created since the War on Terror began. This is a portable wall. And fortunately, it's in Detroit Lakes. All those men and women who are listed on that wall, the Gold Star Wall. Now, there are many Gold Star Walls that have been, the Vietnam Wall was maybe the first. But since then, we now have a wall in the Second World War II, a memorial that's got to be 200 yards long. And each star on that represents either 100 or 1,000 people. It's just humbling. But this wall is different than all the memorial walls we have for those who defend our nation, because every name on this wall is that of a volunteer. Nobody was conscripted to defend our nation. These are all volunteers. The military we have today is an all-volunteer military. The defense we have is all voluntary. And because those very people, and I hope us, believe that captivity is tantamount to death, a longing for freedom is written on the human heart. That's why these seven words strike a nerve. They struck a nerve in the earliest patriots. They strike a nerve in us. July 4th, 1776. 13 American colonies agreed that freedom from tyranny was worth the cost of the shed blood to get it. From then on, this day has been set aside to celebrate our nation's independence. From then on, July 4th has been set aside to remember the courageous speech that fortified these colonists. Give me liberty or give me death. Over time, we find that this is just but one courageous declaration of a myriad of declarations that are pronounced. And there's a string of them throughout another source, the scriptures. Moses came before Pharaoh and said, "Let my people go." Joshua said, "As for me and my house, we will serve the Lord." The prophet Isaiah said, when God called him, "Here am I. Send me." Nevertheless, the most courageous declaration of independence the universe has ever known has come to us wrapped up in exceedingly humble words. Forgive them, for they know not what they do. I thirst. It is finished. Jesus, God in person, spoke those humble, inconspicuous words there on the cross, taking into himself your separation, your slavery to sin and death. And he pulled it into himself. And when he did that, our Father in heaven looked down on us and smiled and said, "Son, I punish you for them. They're free." Freedom, as Eric said, is much greater than just being able to get in the car and drive where we want, or go where, talk to who we want. Freedom is freedom from death, freedom from separation. Life, on the other hand, is being together with the giver of our freedom, who is God in Christ. You see, we could do nothing about it. Only God can give us the freedom that we have been granted. In doing so, God, our Father, made a most courageous declaration. Cloaked in frail words, the declaration is, "I will give you liberty through my death." And God declared that liberty is yours because the death is mine. On the cross, God made it overwhelmingly clear that neither death, nor life, nor angels, as powerful as we think they are, or rulers who will subject people by the point of a sword or the end of a gun, nor things present, nor things to come, nor powers, nor height, nor depth, or anything else in all creation. Nothing can separate you from the love of God in Christ our Lord. This year, like every other year, except being a little bit more unique in that we are celebrating the 250th birthday of our nation, again, our nation commemorates our freedom. Well, we did it in a great number of ways. I heard someone say, "Hey, did I happen to see you over in Park Rapids yesterday?" Not talking to me, talking to somebody else that's coming in to worship. And then I interrupted, like I typically don't do, said, "Well, I was there." Because we celebrated our freedom with a beautiful parade. We celebrated our freedom last night with the fireworks. And I'll bet you there were fireworks. I'll bet you more bombs and fireworks were blown up yesterday in our country than likely at any other time in our country. Because not only did they do them professionally, people had them in their yards. Kids are giving sparklers or the thing that doesn't burn them up, the glow sticks. There were in different places memorial services. Yesterday morning I watched for a while. There was almost a non-stop parade of aircraft flying over New York. Maybe down in D.C. too, I don't know. There's almost a non-stop parade of ships and boats sailing through the harbor. There's no doubt in my mind there were non-stop memorial services in one form or another across the nation. And then when we got done celebrating that formally like that, we went home, we fired up the grill or whatever we did, and we enjoyed the freedom with that cool, unique meal that we had. Maybe we even raised the toast to our beautiful country because we could do it without anybody bothering, without any harassment. Have any of you had the opportunity to hear any of the reports of the participants and coaches from around the world who are come here for that World Soccer Tournament? These people from around the world, you know, back home they hear that America's the worst place you can be. Even in New York City, they said the people are friendly. Man, a few should have come to Minnesota. We'll show them friendliness. There's some French guy, I think, who's touring the country. Since he's from the city, he goes to the cities. I'd like to get him in my four-wheeler and take him to Itasca Park and let him walk across the Mississippi and show him what America is really like. Bring him to Perm and let him watch the turtle races. You can't beat it. That's freedom. That's freedom to use our imaginations for anything that is beneficial. In that we recall those words from 2.5 centuries ago. Because those words are, give me liberty or give me death. Yesterday, I hope you took the time. Today, I hope you take the time. Tomorrow, I hope you take the time. For months and years, I hope you take the time to marvel. Just get immersed in the freedom that you have. And as you do, you lift your eyes to the clouds and you say, dear God, thank you for blessing us, for gifting, for giving us a country. And not only that country, but those who have kept this country as it is, those who have put on the uniform. And I know some brothers and sisters out here, those who now don the uniforms of our nation, those who protect us. Nevertheless, don't let the excitement of that earthly liberty overshadow the freedom you really have, the freedom in Christ. Earthly liberty is good. It's a great and beautiful gift, yet eternal freedom is more glorious. Our God has declared a mighty word in his creation, saying, liberty is yours because the death is mine. The freedom we have in Christ is far greater and purchased at a far greater price because Christ bought our Independence Day with his blood. And in this, we find truth and freedom. And when we do, I absolutely assure you that the peace of God that surpasses all understanding will keep your hearts and minds in Christ Jesus now and unto all eternity. Amen?
1: Amen.
0: Amen. So now we have the freedom to give our gifts to God.

Heavenly Father, years ago you procured our freedom as a nation. Help us use this day to honor those who worked to obtain it, our national freedom. God of blessing and freedom. Yet let us not stop there. Help us use this day as a memorial to the freedom that we have in Christ. O God of blessing and freedom, we know that this earthly and eternal freedom is not free. It required blood to be shed, both by God and by people, for the imperfect and perfect freedom that we have. We thank you and praise you for the great love shown to us on the cross and by your own hand. O God of blessing and freedom. On a much grander level, we thank you for the liberty you have procured for us through Jesus Christ. You gave us liberty at the staggering cost of Christ's death, and gave us the victory that is ours eternally. O God of blessing and freedom, all these things we pray as we remember those who need our petitions this day, especially those of the family of Amy Hoseth, daughter-in-law of Mel and Dolores. Amy had a disease for a long time, suffered a long time. We ask you to bless her husband and the rest of her family, along with Mel and Dolores, that she may now rest eternally in peace and comfort. Comfort them also. And also for the family of Sheila Carlson and James Carroll's cousin, that she too may be, that they may be comforted here in time and always, that they may glorify you. We also remember Roger Bayompa, who's recovering from surgery, very complicated situation he has. Be with the doctors, the nurses, all who minister to him, that he might be given that healing, restoration to a reasonable health. In the name of Christ, amen.

We pray all these things. Amen. We begin our order of the communion by singing that beautiful hymn. This is the feast.

The Lord be with you. Lift up your hearts. Let us give thanks to the Lord our God. Tis truly meet, right, and salutary that we should, at all times and in all places, give thanks to you, Holy Lord, Almighty Father, Everlasting God, who with your only begotten Son and the Holy Spirit are one God, one Lord. In the confession of the only true God, we worship the Trinity in person and the unity and substance of majesty coequal. Therefore, with angels and archangels, with all the company of heaven, we laud, magnify your glorious name evermore, praising you and

And so now together we all pray. Our Father, who art in heaven, hallowed be thy name. Thy kingdom come, thy will be done on earth as it is in heaven. Give us this day our daily bread, and forgive us our trespasses, as we forgive those who trespass against us. And lead us not into temptation, but deliver us from evil. For thine is the kingdom, the power, and the glory, forever and ever. Amen. Our Lord Jesus Christ, on the same night in which he was betrayed, took bread. When he had given thanks, he broke it, gave it to his disciples, and said, "Take and eat. This is my body, which is given for you. This do in remembrance of me." After the same manner also, he took the cup after supper. When he had given thanks, he gave it to them and said, "Drink from it, all of you. This cup is the New Testament in my blood, which is shed for you for the remission of sins. This do as oft as you drink it in remembrance of me." May this, the peace of the Lord, be with you always.

Take and eat, this is Christ's true body, given unto death for all your sins. Take and drink, this is Christ's true blood, shed for the remission of all your sins. Now may this true body and blood of our Lord strengthen and preserve you in the true faith, here in time and into all eternity. Depart now and live always as free men of God. Amen.

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2: ABC News, I'm Brian Clark. President Trump dipped into political messaging during a speech last night to celebrate 250 years since the Declaration of Independence as he called on Congress to pass his voter ID bill.
3: America is back. And we want to keep America great, and we will do so by approving the Save America Act.
2: His speech was delayed because of severe storms that followed record heat in Washington, D.C. There were still fireworks shows. There were a few mishaps in New York. A fire broke out on the Brooklyn Bridge in New York City. Nobody was hurt. An explosion that engulfed a car in Chino, California, left 4 injured. Today, a memorial service in Grand Junction, Colorado, for the 3 firefighters killed battling a wildfire on the Colorado-Utah border last weekend. President Trump this week travels to Turkey for NATO meetings as he continues to criticize the alliance. He spoke with the leaders of both Ukraine and Russia on Saturday as that war continues. This is ABC News. At least 9 people were hurt in a boat explosion in Chesapeake City, Maryland. Broadcastify.com recorded the Cecil County Fire and EMS dispatchers.
4: The male suffered in the water appears to have 2 broken legs, unable to get out of the water.
2: County officials said 4 people were flown to burn centers, 5 were taken to trauma centers by road. The ocean proved dangerous in parts of Florida, says ABC's Andrew Dimbert.
5: In Daytona Beach, Florida, authorities recovering the body of 17-year-old Amarian Anthony after he went missing in the water. Authorities launching an extensive search using helicopters, drones, boats, and dozens of lifeguards. Investigators say Anthony and a friend were caught in a powerful rip current Friday evening. A lifeguard saw the pair struggling in the water before they disappeared. The friend was rescued, but Anthony never made it back to shore.
2: 2 more spots in the World Cup quarterfinals up for grabs today. Brazil and Norway meet in New Jersey. Then it's Mexico and England in Mexico City. I'm Brian Clark, ABC News.
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15: Mainly clear skies today with highs around 85. Southeasterly winds around 5 miles per hour. Lows around 64. Tonight, clear skies. Slight chance of rain showers tomorrow. High of 87. Daytime highs approaching 83 Tuesday with a chance for showers. Chance for storms 78 on Wednesday. That's your forecast. I'm Staff Meteorologist Paul Trombley. Currently, it's 70 degrees.
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Hello, I'm Pastor Erin Bovendam at Calvary Lutheran Church in Purim. Thank you for joining us now for our worship service, which is already in progress. Leading worship with me is Pastor Eric Clapp and several other members of Calvary. Grace and peace to you today.

Good morning. Welcome to worship this morning. So grateful that we can once again be gathered together with our God to be renewed for a new week ahead. So I have a few announcements. You'll notice Pastor Eric is away today. He's on vacation, but he'll be back Tuesday. And then I'd like to highlight that Relay for Life is happening in our community this Friday, so I hope you can be involved in that. We also have an opportunity for meaningful service. Calvary leads devotions at the nursing home once a month. So if you're interested in that, let me know. We're kind of expanding it and opening up the opportunity if more people want to be involved. We're going to have an interest meeting on July, I think it's the 21st. So if you're interested, you can just check it out. Just coming to the meeting doesn't mean you have to do it, but you can learn more about it. And then we shared this news last week, but in case you missed it, most summers we're able to have worship at a different site in addition to here at Virgus. But this year we had to cancel our Virgus worship, which meets in the community building in Virgus. Pastor Beattie, who leads that worship, and his wife Leanne, they're not able to get back to Purim as long as they'd like for this summer. And so just keep them in your prayers, and also all those who find that worship really meaningful and aren't able to do it this year. Then, as you know, yesterday was July 4th. It was also the 250th anniversary of the signing of the Declaration of Independence. So today, in honor of that, a little later in worship, we're going to have a time to affirm our Christian calling in civic life, meaning we'll have a time to recommit to following Jesus and pray that our following of Jesus shapes how we live as citizens today. And then today we get to celebrate baptism for Lane, so we're super excited about that. And then finally, Luthercrest Day Camp is going to happen here at Calvary the first week in August. So it's kind of like our vacation Bible school. It's day camp. It's for students who have finished kindergarten all the way up through fifth grade, but you need to register by July 13th. So just want to make sure you know that. I think those are all the announcements, so we'll just take a moment of quiet and remember that we are gathered into Jesus' presence today. Thank you, Jesus. Amen. I invite you to stand now as we sing our opening song.

0: You may be seated. At this time, we get to celebrate baptism for Lane, so I want to invite her and her family and sponsors to come forward. And as she does so, whenever we have people join our church, she's officially becoming a member of the church here, but also the body of Christ throughout the world. As we do that, we always want to let you know a little bit about the people who are joining. So Lane is 3 years old. She enjoys being read to. 3 months old. Oh, my word. Thank you. Yes, she's definitely not 3 years old. Thank you, Henry. She is 3 months old. She enjoys being read to. She loves being around people and is content to be held. So we are grateful to get to officially welcome her into our church family today. So a few words about baptism. God, who is rich in mercy and love, gives us a new birth into a living hope through the sacrament of baptism. By water and the word, God delivers us from sin and death and raises us to new life in Jesus Christ. For us to get to witness and be a part of this baptism is to get to see the good news of God's unconditional love at work. In baptism, we are united with all the baptized across the world into one body of Christ. We get to be anointed with the gift of the Holy Spirit, and we are also joined in God's mission for the life of the world. So Henry and Peyton, called by the Holy Spirit, trusting in the grace and love of God, do you desire to have Lane baptized into Christ Jesus? If so, say we do. So as you bring Lane to receive the gift of baptism, you are also entrusted with responsibilities to live with her among God's faithful people, to bring her to the Word of God and the Holy Supper, communion, to teach her the Lord's Prayer, the Creed, and the Ten Commandments, to place in her hands the Holy Scriptures, and to nurture her in faith and prayer so that she may learn to trust God, proclaim Christ through word and deed, care for others and the world God made, and work for justice and peace. It's a big calling. So do you promise to help Lane grow in the Christian faith and life? If so, say we do. And we don't do this alone, so we have baptism sponsors who are also there to encourage her in faith. So Matthew and Madison, as baptismal sponsors, do you promise to nurture Lane in the Christian faith as you are empowered by God's Spirit and to help her live in the covenant of baptism and in communion with the church? If so, say we do.
1: We do.
0: And then the whole congregation, people of God, do you promise to support Lane and pray for her in her new life in Christ? If so, say we do. Thank you, because baptism is never just about our relationship with God, but it's also we're baptized into a community who will support us and who we will support as we grow in years. So I'm going to invite you all to stand. And all of you who are gathered here, I want to ask you to profess your faith in Christ Jesus, reject sin, and confess the faith of the church. So we first say no to all those forces that are opposed to God in our lives and in our world. And we say no by saying, I renounce them. So do you renounce the devil and all the forces that defy God? Do you renounce the powers of this world that rebel against God? Do you renounce the ways of sin that draw you from God? And now we get to say who our God is. And so do you believe in God the Father? Do you believe in Jesus Christ, the Son of God? Born of the Virgin Mary, suffered under Pontius Pilate, was crucified, died, and was buried. He descended to the dead. On the third day, he rose again. He ascended into heaven. He is seated at the right hand of the Father, and he will come to judge the living and the dead. And do you believe in God, the Holy Spirit? I believe in the Holy Spirit, the Holy Catholic Church, the communion of saints, the forgiveness of sins, the resurrection of the body, and the life everlasting. Amen. And you may be seated. The Lord be with you. Let us give thanks to the Lord our God. And so, Madison, I'll have you pour the water as we pray about all the ways God has worked through water in the past. We give you thanks, O God, for in the beginning your Spirit moved over the waters, and by your word you created the world, calling forth life in which you took delight. Through the waters of the flood you delivered Noah and his family, and through the sea you led your people Israel from slavery into freedom. At the river, your son was baptized by John and anointed with the Holy Spirit. By the baptism of Jesus' death and resurrection, you set us free from the power of sin and death and raise us up to live in you. Pour out your Holy Spirit, the power of your living word, that as Lane is washed in the waters of baptism, she may be given new life. To you be given honor and praise through Jesus Christ our Lord, in the unity of the Holy Spirit, now and forever. Amen.

0: Thank you. And now we get to have baptism for Lane. Lane Julianne, you are baptized in the name of the Father and of the Son and of the Holy Spirit. Amen. And now we'll pray. And as we pray, you were confirmed here, right, Peyton?
1: Yes.
0: So these are the same words that would have been prayed over Peyton when she was confirmed. They come right out of the book of Isaiah, and we also pray for God's Spirit over Lane now. So let's pray. We give you thanks, O God, that through water and the Holy Spirit, you give your daughters and sons new birth, cleanse them from sin, and raise them to eternal life. Sustain Lane with the gift of your Holy Spirit, the Spirit of wisdom and understanding, the Spirit of counsel and might, the Spirit of knowledge and the fear of the Lord, the Spirit of joy in your presence, both now and forever. Amen. Lane Julianne, child of God, you have been sealed by the Holy Spirit and are marked with the cross of Christ forever. Amen. She gave a huge smile for that. That is something to smile about. And now Matthew's going to light her baptismal candle as I speak these words from Matthew. Lane, let your light so shine before others that they may see your good works and give glory to your Father in heaven. Amen. Let's pray. Gracious God, we ask that you look with kindness upon Peyton and Henry. Help them to take joy in the gifts you've given them. Make them teachers and examples of righteousness for Lane. Strengthen them in their own baptism and relationship with you, that they may live out of the salvation and new life you give, through Jesus Christ our Lord. Amen. And now with these words, we get to welcome Lane. We welcome you into the body of Christ and into the mission we share. Join us in giving thanks and praise to God and bearing God's creative and redeeming word to all the world. Amen. She smiled again, like, yes, God's mission. So let's give thanks for Lane. And you may be seated as we sing Jesus Loves Me.

And we now get to greet one another in the name of our God. So the grace of our Lord Jesus Christ, the love of God, and the communion of the Holy Spirit be with you all. And now let us pray together our prayer of the day. Let us pray. You are great, O God, and greatly to be praised. You have made us for yourself, and our hearts are restless until they rest in you. Grant that we may believe in you, call upon you, know you, and serve you through your Son, Jesus Christ, our Savior and Lord. Amen. We now get to hear an offering of special music, and the song we're going to hear is called Your Ways Better. And as the lyrics suggest, of all the things that we go to find what we think we need or want, or the things in which we try to find solace and peace, it's really Jesus' way that is truly the way that brings life and goodness for us and for God's world. It's Jesus' way that is better.

0: Morning. We the people, oops, that's a different one. The first reading is from the prophet Zechariah, chapter 9, verses 9 through 12. The background is Zechariah 9. The coming messianic king will inaugurate an era of disarmament and prosperity. Because of God's covenant with Israel, the people are designated as prisoners of hope. Rejoice greatly, O daughter Zion. Shout aloud, O daughter Jerusalem. See, your king comes to you. Triumphant and victorious is he. Humble and riding on a donkey, on a colt, a foal of a donkey. He will cut off the chariot from Ephraim and the war horse from Jerusalem. And the battle bow shall be cut off, and he shall command peace to the nations. His dominion shall be from sea to sea and from the river to the ends of the earth. And as for you also, because of the blood of my covenant is with you, I will set your prisoners free from the waterless pit. Return to your stronghold, O prisoners of hope. Today I declare that I will restore you double. The word of the Lord. Thanks be to God. And we'll pray Psalm 145 responsibly. The Lord is gracious and full of compassion, slow to anger and abounding in steadfast love. Lord, you're good to all, and your compassion is over all your works. All your works shall praise you, O Lord, and your faithful ones shall bless you. They shall tell the glory of your kingdom and speak of your power, that all people may know of your power and the glorious splendor of your kingdom. Your kingdom is an everlasting kingdom. Your dominion endures through all ages. You, Lord, are faithful in all your words and loving in all your works. Lord, the Lord upholds all who fall and lifts up all who are bowed down. Amen. The second reading is from Paul's letter to the Romans, chapter 7, verses 15 through 25a. Paul writes, I do not understand my own actions, for I do not do what I want, but I do the very thing I hate. Now, if I do what I do not want, I agree the law is good. But in fact, it is no longer I who do it, but sin that dwells within me. For I know that the good does not dwell within me, that is, in my flesh. For the desire to do the good lies close at hand, but not the ability. For I do not do the good I want, but the evil I do not want is what I do. Now, if I do what I do not want, it is no longer I who do it, but the sin that dwells within me. So I find it to be a law that when I want to do what is good, evil lies close at hand. For I delight in the law of God in my inmost self, but I see in members another law at war with the law of my mind, making me captive to the law of sin that dwells in my members. Wretched person I am. Who is going to rescue me from this body of death? Thanks be to God through Jesus Christ our Lord. The word of the Lord. Thanks be to God.
1: Thank you, Dan. I'd like to invite the children forward for children's time. So you can join me up here if you feel comfortable and want to. Good morning. I've got a couple pictures to show you today, okay? Good morning. Well, you're all sitting in front. Should I come down here maybe? What do you think? Should I sit here? Is that okay? Okay. All right, so do you know what this is? Have you ever seen this before? Anything like this? Anybody out there? Yeah, it's called a yoke, okay? So it's called a yoke, and this is what it's used for. Do you see it kind of goes around animals' necks so they can pull heavy loads? All right, does that look like hard work or easy work? What do you think? Hard work, yeah. So they have this around their necks. It's called a yoke. And do you think it would be easier or harder if they were by themselves?
2: Harder.
1: Harder? I think so too. I think this looks really hard work, right? So today, Jesus talks about a yoke. And when you hear that, you'll hear me read this. this is what he's talking about, so you can picture that. And he's kind of using it as a symbol, like as an image to talk about something else, okay? So what he's saying is he says, come to me, you whose life has been hard. That's kind of what he says. So do you know that some people have a hard time in life sometimes? Sometimes life is hard. And so he says, come to me and I'll give you rest. Like, doesn't that sound good? Like he wants people to have rest and to be cared for. That's the big thing. And he says, my yoke isn't like this hard one. My yoke is easy and my burden is light. So that's what he says. My yoke is easy, my burden's light. And so one of the things that we can know is when we are going through a hard time, if we ever have a hard time, it's kind of like Jesus is yoked together with us. We don't have to do it by ourselves, but Jesus is there to help us. Even though we can't see him, he promises to be with us. And just like we heard about in the baptism today, he gives us all these people here who are yoked together with us, which means all these people here are also here to help us, which is pretty cool, right? So we have a whole lot of people who are there for us. And I've talked with people that maybe like they've been sick and they have said that the people have been there for them, that they're not alone in it, that someone's there to help them. Like, what are things you can do for people who are sick? Can you think of anything? Give them something. Yeah, sometimes medicine. People bring meals. What's that?
2: Medicine.
1: Mm-hmm. Yep, medicine can help for sure. You help them get the medicine they need. Yep, or you can pray for them or send them a card or just text or call them to let them know you're thinking of them. And people say that really helps, right? So those are some things we can do for people when they're kind of having a hard time. And people can do that for us too. Have you ever been sick before?
2: Yes. Yeah. Never.
1: Oh, what a bummer. Are sick on your birthday.
2: We at the old house, we're watching Blake Bell in the big blue house. Yeah, and I got sick.
1: Oh. Yeah.
2: Yeah.
1: So did somebody help you then? People helped you?
2: So my mom did.
1: Yeah.
2: My mom gave me a bowl packing kids I fill up.
1: Okay, yeah. So it's nice to have people that can help us, and then when they do that, then we can also help others. And that's kind of what Jesus wants us to do. So let's pray. Thank you for sharing. Jesus, we thank you so much that you are with us always. Help us to remember that. And then because you are with us, help us to also be there for other people when they're having a hard time and help them to be there for us. In your name we pray. Amen. All right, thanks so much for coming up. I appreciate it. As we get into our gospel reading today, it's from Matthew chapter 11. I just want to share a few words. We're going to hear about Jesus comparing his unwilling generation, which maybe could refer to all generations. He compares them to children who won't respond to calls to play with their peers. And I always find this a little confusing, which is why I want to give some background. So Jesus is going to mention children in the marketplaces who say they play a celebration song and the people won't dance. In today's language, maybe it's you pass the basketball to them and they wouldn't receive it, okay? So I think that's kind of a good image for today. And then he goes into talking about the great prophet, John the Baptist. They don't want him. They refuse to catch what he's throwing out there. And so John is locked up in prison and he will die there. And then they encounter Jesus and all his ministry for good and they reject him as well. They don't want to catch what he's throwing out there. So we'll hear that. Then we're going to hear some words of judgment on some places where Jesus has done the most power for good. And then we're going to hear some of the most comforting words in all the Gospels. So I'm going to invite you to stand. We usually stand for the Gospel because that's the center of our faith. It centers on Jesus. So for Matthew chapter 11, starting at verse 16, Jesus spoke to the crowd saying, "To what will I compare this generation? It's like children sitting in the marketplaces and calling to one another, 'We played the flute for you, and you did not dance. We wailed, and you did not mourn.' For John came neither eating nor drinking, and they say he has a demon. The Son of Man came eating and drinking, and they say, 'Look, a glutton and a drunkard, a friend of tax collectors and sinners.' Yet wisdom is vindicated by her deeds." Then he began to reproach the cities in which most of his deeds of power had been done because they did not repent. And the cities he mentioned are actually inside cities. They're like part of God's chosen people. And the ones he mentions, Tyre and Sidon, are outsider cities. And he says if they would have seen the same things these insider cities did, they would have repented. So he says, woe to you, Chorazin, woe to you, Bethsaida. For if the deeds of power done in you had been done in Tyre and Sidon, they would have repented long ago in sackcloth and ashes. But I tell you, on the day of judgment, it'll be more tolerable for Tyre and Sidon than for you. And you, Capernaum, will you be exalted to heaven? No, you will be brought down to Hades. For if the deeds of power done in you had been done in Sodom, it would have remained until this day. But I tell you that on the day of judgment, it'll be more tolerable for the land of Sodom than for you. And contrary to popular, like what people hear about Sodom, often the reason for its judgment throughout the Bible is they did not care for the poor and needy. So that's what comes up. At this time, Jesus said, I thank you, Father, Lord of heaven and earth, because you have hidden these things from the wise and the intelligent and have revealed them to infants. Yes, Father, for such was your gracious will. All things have been handed over to me by my Father, and no one knows the Son except the Father, and no one knows the Father except the Son, and anyone to whom the Son chooses to reveal him. Come to me, all you who are weary and are carrying heavy burdens, and I will give you rest. Take my yoke upon you and learn from me, for I am gentle and humble in heart, and you will find rest for your souls. For my yoke is easy, and my burden is light. The Gospel of the Lord. You may be seated. Well, this past Wednesday, 24 students and adults, there were 16 students, 8 adults from Calvary, arrived back from their Serve Boldly trip to St. Louis. This year, they just had a half week of service where they did 3 to 4 different service activities at different places in St. Louis. And I heard that they even sorted fresh garlic outside with a heat index. Was it 105, Kira? Heat index of 105. So you're going to hear more about their trip a little later, not today, but later on. But it got me thinking back to the San Diego trip we went on last summer with the same organization with Serve Boldly. And I remember this Lutheran church we went to had a big courtyard. And throughout the week, they would do things for their neighbors. And we got to be a part of one of the mornings where they were doing those things. They would serve coffee and food and water. They had showers available and a clothing store, and I think even more, especially reaching out for people who are experiencing homelessness. So when we arrived, we had to walk through the courtyard with all these people waiting for everything to start, people who are clearly at a different place in life than we were. Some were carrying all their belongings with them in a backpack or carts. Some of them looked pretty weary and like they were not just carrying physical burdens, but other burdens in life. Now, I haven't had extensive experience working with people experiencing homelessness, so I was a little bit uncomfortable, a little nervous what this was gonna look like. And then once we got inside, everyone in our group got jobs serving. They would get to interact with people through the line as they were serving. But they ran out of jobs for our group. And so Mike and I, they gave us this job. They're like, we'll set up a table here and you can stand behind it. And I could tell it was like a made-up job, like they just did it to keep us busy. And so we were like, could we actually go out and talk with people? And they were like, oh, yeah, we didn't know if you'd be comfortable with that. And I was kind of like, I don't know if I'm comfortable with it, but I'd be a lot more comfortable sitting behind this table with a made-up job. But yes, we'll try it out, because that would be far less meaningful. So for the rest of the morning, Mike and I got to go and just start to hear people's stories. And it wasn't easy. There were a few people there who were clearly struggling with some mental health concerns, where the conversation didn't quite track, or it got really uncomfortable, which kind of fits with our prejudice about people who are experiencing homelessness, but that's definitely not the whole story. There were so many other people there whose eyes lit up when they were invited to share their stories, who shared their joys and their challenges and their family backgrounds, some with really solid backgrounds where they were getting some support from family, and some with broken relationships, no longer communicating with family. In both cases, like so many people we know, they just have ended up in a different place than many of us. And what started as one of the most challenging service opportunities I've ever had, it turned into the most meaningful and rewarding. And I want to invite us to hang on to that idea, this challenge of serving, but also the meaningfulness of it, the reward, because that's what this life of faith is. It's the kind of life that Jesus invites us into. It is so challenging, but also so meaningful and rewarding. He offers this invite, come to me, all you who are weary, carrying heavy burdens, I'll give you rest. He says, my yoke is easy and my burden light. And somebody said, those things don't usually go together. A light burden, burden by definition is typically heavy. A yoke is typically anything but easy. When I lived back in Pennsylvania, I would see Amish farmers with their huge workhorses yoked together, doing work in the field, and it looked incredibly hard. In biblical language, a yoke was used as a symbol of hardship or servitude. And in religious language, it was traditionally a metaphor for teaching and wisdom, like we are yoked to a certain teaching and wisdom, which is interesting. Because as Jesus talks about people who have heavy burdens, he actually says later in the gospel, it's precisely the religious leaders who are laying the heavy burdens on people. In Matthew chapter 23, he speaks against some of the religious leaders who teach but don't live what they teach. He says this, they tie up heavy burdens, hard to bear, and they lay them on the shoulders of others, but they themselves are not willing to lift a finger to move them. So the very people who are most burdened, those most experiencing illness or poverty, end up getting burdened all the more, which we can still see happening today. And that's where Jesus' concern lies, that we don't unnecessarily place heavy burdens on others or on ourselves. Just before the reading today, John the Baptist is stuck in prison, and he's heard about Jesus, so he sends his followers to Jesus to say, are you the one who is to come, or are we supposed to wait for somebody else? And so Jesus tells what his ministry looks like. Here's his answer. Basically, I'm the one. And what he says is that those who are sick or who have extra needs, those who have been struggling or made to be outcasts, they're being healed. And then he says, and the poor have good news brought to them. That's what Jesus sees as the center of his ministry, that the poor have good news brought to them. And if that's the focus of his ministry, if we're not following Jesus in that and bringing good news to those experiencing poverty, if we're not joining with Jesus' power to care for them and all those pushed to the margins, then we might be following some other form of power. Because Jesus defines his ministry this way, working for those who have need and bringing good news to those who are poor. He promises an easy yoke and a light burden for the people who are most weary and heavily burdened. And while our translation says that Jesus offers an easy yoke, I once read that a better translation is that he says, my yoke is kind, or my yoke is good. Because this life of faith isn't easy. It involves us having to work to let go of our own selfish wants, our own selfish ways. As Jesus says elsewhere, following Jesus is about taking up a cross on behalf of others so we can follow him. One scholar said also that Jesus' claim on us is more demanding and more rewarding than all the other claims. So he gives us this yoke that's far kinder than any other yokes or burdens or requirements we put on ourselves. So what heavy burdens are you carrying right now? Maybe it's perfectionism, or wrestling with an addiction, or discontentment, or maybe it's pressures that we or other people have placed on us. Maybe it's a burden of greed where we just keep wanting more and more, or the constant need to succeed. Whatever it is, some of these things can become really heavy. We take up burdens we don't have to, and other people in this life put burdens on us that are not kind, they can be unbelievably heavy and lack meaning. I'll never forget somebody saying to me once, "I have it all. I've worked so hard." This is what he kind of had gone after. He'd worked so hard to have the house and all the things, all that he wanted. And after getting all that, he said to me, "It's nothing. It's empty." Because his relationships were floundering. And Jesus offers a different way, a way that is freedom and life. And one of the things that can burden us can also be our own sin and our regrets. And we heard that in our Romans reading today. Paul talks about being stuck in sin. Paul, who tries to follow all the religious laws, he says the good he wants to do, he can't seem to do, and the sin he doesn't want to do, he does. He feels stuck, but finds freedom in Jesus. So I was thinking about this, and yesterday I went for a walk, and sometimes I'll pick up trash on my walk. If it's not too gross, I'll pick it up and throw it away. And yesterday on my walk, I came across this plastic spoon, and I think I would have picked it up anyway, but I just said hi to a couple of kids, and I knew they could be watching me. So that moved me even more to pick up the spoon, because I was being watched, maybe observed. And I threw it away, and I probably felt a little prouder about that act than I should, picking up someone else's trash, just a spoon. So I got home, and I reached in my pocket for my Kleenex, and they were gone. And it turned out that I, who had picked up someone else's trash, pulled out my phone and apparently threw two Kleenexes on the ground on my walk and did my own littering that I didn't mean to do. And I think this is a great metaphor for sin. Because sin is not just moral failings we have or try to avoid. It's also the unintentional things we do that hurt us or others or God's creation. That's the true challenge of sin. That even when we're trying to do good, when we have the best of intentions, we can still mess up. Right? We can set out and be like, "I'm going to have a good day today. It's going to do everything that I should be doing." And then we get angry and we say something we didn't mean. Or we try to be helpful for someone and accidentally end up causing them some hurt by what we say or do without even meaning to. Or we realize we are caught in systems that are bigger than us, that do not uphold the dignity of each person, whether it's racism or even our consumerism, where we purchase things and unknown to us, we're supporting a company that doesn't care for its workers who might already be vulnerable. That's the challenge of sin. We have this individual, but also this collective stuckness. And if we truly reflect and look at ourselves as Paul does and confess what is broken, we can feel totally overwhelmed by the brokenness in our lives in this world. So hopefully we confess, we speak honestly to God throughout the week. We also do it most Sundays when we come to worship so we can hear God's word of forgiveness and freedom for us. So we can start again with a fresh start each week to do Jesus' work, to follow Jesus' way. Because we're going to fall short again and again, no matter how hard we try. That's just the way of life. But as Paul wrote, he said, "Who's going to rescue me from this body of death?" And then he's like, "Jesus." Thanks be to God for Jesus. Paul's weariness, his burdens, his sin, they all drive him to rely totally on Jesus instead of on himself. May our own weariness, our own burdens, our own sin do the same. Move us to realize we don't have to rely on us. We can fully rely on Jesus in his grace. Because he promises he is gentle and humble and offers us rest and true life. And then may Jesus' way move us to have compassion for all those who also feel stuck and weary and burdened today. We get to walk the way of Jesus, and it's not easy, but it is kind and it is good. May we be grounded in that. And then might we practice all the more this kindness and goodness and gentleness in how we treat ourselves, in how we are to all those closest to us, and all those we are going to encounter in the week ahead. In Jesus' name, amen. At this time, I invite you to stand as we sing.

As I mentioned today, our nation celebrated 250 years since the signing of the Declaration of Independence. So today we are invited to commit our lives to following Jesus, that in how we live as citizens in this world is shaped by Jesus and Jesus' call on our lives. So people of God, you are chosen and named as God's beloved. You have received the gift of Christian vocation, a holy calling lived out in various dimensions of your life, your relationships and communities, your work and your rest. Daily and richly, we live in the promises of holy baptism, which we got to hear this morning. We are sustained by grace to trust God, proclaim Christ through word and deed, care for others and the world God made, and work for justice and peace. I ask you, therefore, will you endeavor to pattern your life on Jesus Christ in gratitude to God and in service to others? Will you strive to pursue the common good in public life, nurturing mutual care among neighbors near and far? Will you pledge to bear witness in word and action, commending what is right and true, renouncing what is unjust and harmful, and working to mend what is flawed? And let's pray, and we'll pray this prayer responsibly. Sovereign God, your Son Jesus lived within the structures of society even as he spoke truth to those in power and challenged systems of oppression. Give to your servants courage, patience, and vision in their commitment to serve in Christ's name. Empower us all in our Christian vocation to be courageous disciples and responsible citizens. Grant that our life in the public realm be grounded in love for our neighbors, care for the most vulnerable, and respect for the common life we share. Through Jesus Christ, our Savior. Amen. You may be seated as we have a further time of prayer. And as I pray, when you speak, O God, you may pray, help us to listen. Let's pray. God, send your Spirit on your church in every nation. Knit us together into one body and heal the divisions we have caused. Help us all to be centered on you, Jesus. When you speak, O God. All your works praise you, God. We thank you so much for all that you've made. Revive our wonder in that and enliven our will to ensure its health for future generations. When you speak, O God. God, we come from many nations with many languages. Make us a united people that delights in our many different gifts. As the United States has marked its Declaration of Independence, give those whom we have entrusted with authority at every level, local, state, and national, give them each a spirit of wisdom. Curb every abuse or misguided power so that both here and abroad, justice, humility, and peace may flourish. When you speak, O God. God, you are the carer of exiles. Extend your arms to all who are tired, who live in poverty, all who yearn to breathe free. Embrace people seeking refuge, those incarcerated, detained, and neighbors fearing those they once trusted. Give healing and hope to people in any oppression and need. We pray for all those on our prayer list and those whom we name in the quiet of our hearts and minds now. God, meet each one in their need and help them to know of your presence. When you speak, O God. We remember before you those who have died in every generation and those who have died ensuring the freedoms of this country, people in the armed services, peace officers, advocates, and activists. Gather us together with those who have gone before us and with all the saints of every tribe and nation into the promised future you've prepared. When you speak, O God. Into your mercy, God, we entrust our restless hearts and all our cares through Jesus Christ, our Savior. Amen. And now the peace of the Lord be with you always. Please share a sign of Jesus' peace with one another. Peace.
It's now time for our offering. Our offering plates are in the back, or you're welcome to give online. Let us pray. God, we thank you so much for all that you've placed in our care. Help us to live out our lives and all that we have in service to you, so that all creation and all people can experience your abundance. In Jesus' name, amen. Please stand as we prepare for Holy Communion. In the night in which he was betrayed, our Lord Jesus took bread, gave thanks, broke it, and gave it to his disciples, saying, "Take and eat. This is my body given for you. Do this for the remembrance of me." Again, after supper, he took the cup, gave thanks, and gave it for all to drink, saying, "This cup is the new covenant in my blood, shed for you and for all people for the forgiveness of sin. Do this for the remembrance of me." And now let's pray together our Lord's Prayer. Our Father, who art in heaven, hallowed be thy name. Thy kingdom come, thy will be done, on earth as it is in heaven. Give us this day our daily bread, and forgive us our trespasses, as we forgive those who trespass against us. And lead us not into temptation, but deliver us from evil. For thine is the kingdom, and the power, and the glory, forever and ever. Amen. And I'll come to receive these gifts of grace given for you. You may be seated. All are welcome to receive Holy Communion with us. We receive it by intinction, which means you receive the wafer and dip it into the cup. If you accidentally eat the wafer, that's okay. We'll give you another one. We've all done that. So if you need wine, it's in the larger portion, darker in color. If you need grape juice, it's in the lighter portion. It's lighter in color in the smaller portion. And we have gluten-free options available too. So come for all is ready.

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2: ABC News, I'm Brian Clark. President Trump delivered his July 4th message from the National Mall. That's been at the center of his controversial rehabilitation projects throughout Washington, D.C. Secretary of the Interior Doug Burgum told ABC it's going well, especially at the reflecting pool.
3: We fixed 48 monuments, 22 fountains that hadn't had water going for years. We eliminated over 1,000 graffiti sites. All of these things have been going on across the city, and everybody that lives in Washington, D.C. says the place has never looked better.
2: The nation celebrated its 250th birthday with celebrations large and small, some of them affected by record heat that blanketed the eastern part of the country. Three firefighters who were killed battling fires on the Colorado-Utah border last week are being remembered today at a memorial in Grand Junction, Colorado. And a 4th of July barbecue was interrupted by gunfire in the Coney Island neighborhood of New York City. Eight people, including four kids, were hurt. A 21-year-old woman's in critical condition. This is ABC News. Paul Pelosi, the husband of former House Speaker Nancy Pelosi, is facing a hit-and-run charge in Napa County, California. Authorities say a witness saw Pelosi back into a parked, empty car and drive away. He was not arrested. No alcohol was found in his system, but he could face a misdemeanor charge. If you have leftovers from your July 4th barbecue, ABC medical correspondent Dr. Darian Sutton says there are some food safety tips to remember.
4: As a reminder, bacteria love to grow between temperatures of 40 and 140 degrees. So when that food is out for 2 hours or more, that is an opportunity for bacteria to spread and infection risk to increase. Also, you want to make sure that you're keeping your food in the refrigerator no more than 3 to 4 days. I say that smell test. Mark a number down or the date down with the marker on the produce when you're putting it in the refrigerator so you don't have to guess. And most importantly, this is often missed, when you're reheating your food, grab that food thermometer and make sure that the food is getting to that 165 degrees.
2: Brian Clark, ABC News.
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18: Mainly clear skies today with highs around 85. Southeasterly winds around 5 miles per hour. Lows around 64 tonight. Clear skies. Slight chance of rain showers tomorrow. High of 87. Daytime highs approaching 83 Tuesday with a chance for showers. Chance for storms 78 on Wednesday. That's your forecast. I'm staff meteorologist Paul Trombley. Currently 76.
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This is American Top 40 special countdown of the 40 biggest recording acts of the decade. I'm Casey Kasem, and we just heard number 40, a hit song called Sing a Song by Earth, Wind & Fire. The only successful rock group ever to include several symphonic instruments in their basic band are the 39th biggest recording act of the 70s. Among their seven regular members are a guitarist, a bass player, a drummer, a keyboard man, and the classical section, two cellos and a violin. Here is the Electric Light Orchestra.

number 39 in our special survey, the Electric Light Orchestra with Evil Woman. These are the most potent hit makers of the decade, the 40 top recording acts of the 1970s on American Top 40. I'm Casey Kasem, and we're up to number 38. This next group wouldn't be with us if the critics had had their way. You see, when they debuted in 1969, most of the major rock writers put them down for being too loud. But the people bought their records, and they went to their concerts. And by 1971, Grand Funk had become a force in rock music. During the next 5 years, until they split up in 76, they scored enough on the singles chart to become the 37th biggest recording act of the 70s. Here's their first number one from 73. We're an American Band. Grand

0: The Steve Miller Band, the 36th most popular act of the 70s. Next up on American Top 40, The Beatle That Fooled the World.
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14: Lots of sunshine this afternoon with daytime highs approaching 85. Southeast winds around 5 miles per hour. Clear skies tonight, lows around 64. Highs around 87 tomorrow. Slight chance for showers. High of 83 Tuesday with a chance for showers. Chance for storms 78 on Wednesday. I'm staff meteorologist Paul Frombly. Right now, it's 79 degrees.

0: 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Barbara Streisand from 1974 with The Way We Were.
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0: This classic edition of Casey Kasem's American Top 40 is a July 4th special. The Top 40 Superstars of the 1970s.
3: We're a third of the way into American Top 40 special survey of the 40 top recording acts of the 1970s. I'm Casey Kasem, and the countdown continues.
4: Number 27.
3: A Motown vocal group came roaring into the 70s with a momentum that had been building up since 1964. That's when the Temptations first started hitting the charts, and they haven't stopped yet. Their string of hits during the 70s includes Ball of Confusion, Psychedelic Shack, Just My Imagination, and this number one gem from 1972. Papa was a Rolling Stone. Here's the 27th biggest act of this decade, The Temptations.

There are no bigger recording artists of the 1970s than the ones you're hearing right now on American Top 40. At number 24 in our special countdown is War, and the song they just did, The Cisco Kid. Here's another of the half-dozen acts who introduced the soft sound of the 70s. This group, in fact, went with the soft sound on 8 of their first 10 hits. It helped make them the 23rd biggest recording act of this decade. Their first chart record in 1970 was a number one smash. Here's Bread, and Make It With You.

0: There's one of 18 groups in our special survey on American Top 40 of the 40 biggest acts of the 70s. Coming in at number 23, Bread and their song, Make It With You. Next, the girl with two last names.
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18: Lots of sunshine this afternoon with daytime highs approaching 85. Southeast winds around 5 miles per hour. Clear skies tonight, lows around 64. Highs around 87 tomorrow. Slight chance for showers. High of 83 Tuesday with a chance for showers. Chance for storms 78 on Wednesday. I'm staff meteorologist Paul Frombly. Right now, 81.

0: music you're hearing this week on American Top 40 is by the biggest recording acts of the 1970s. And coming in at number 19, Marvin Gaye. The song, What's Going On? Next, the biggest solo star to come out of Brooklyn since Barbara Streisand and Neil Diamond.
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15: Sunny skies this afternoon with a high of 85. Easterly winds 5 to 10 miles per hour. Lows around 64. Tonight, mainly clear skies. Chance of thunderstorms tomorrow. 87, a blend of clouds and sun. High temperatures reach up to 83 Tuesday with a chance for showers. Chance for storms 78 on Wednesday. That's your forecast. I'm staff meteorologist Paul Trombley. Currently 81.
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0: This is Casey Kasem in Hollywood with our special survey of the 40 top recording acts of the 1970s. At number 18 is the biggest solo star to come out of Brooklyn since Barbara Streisand and Neil Diamond. He had classical training on the piano and priceless experience as Bette Midler's piano player before he hit with Mandy. Here's Barry Manilow.

0: in our special countdown of the 40 biggest recording acts of the 70s, coming in at number 14, The Eagles singing New Kid in Town. I'm Casey Kasem. The 13 biggest recording artists of the decade are still to come on this special American Top 40 countdown. Stay right where you are.
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5: Sunny skies this afternoon with a high of 85. Easterly winds 5 to 10 miles per hour. Lows around 64. Tonight, mainly clear skies. Chance of thunderstorms tomorrow. 87, a blend of clouds and sun. High temperatures reach up to 83 Tuesday with a chance for showers. Chance for storms 78 on Wednesday. That's your forecast. I'm staff meteorologist Paul Trombley. Currently 82.
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7: We're up to a classic American Top 40 Extra. It's by one of the many acts discovered by record executive Clive Davis, who we lost last month at the age of 94. Clive founded or ran several different record labels starting in 1967, and over the decades, he signed or discovered some of the biggest acts of all time. Artists like Barry Manilow, Alicia Keys, Chicago, Taylor Dane, Billy Joel, Ace of Base, and one of the most successful rock acts of the 20th century. This is Aerosmith with their biggest hit of the 70s, Dream On.

0: discovered by the late Clive Davis. That's Aerosmith with Dream On, a classic American Top 40 extra from both 1973 and later 1976.
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0: You're tuned to a special presentation of Casey Kasem's American Top 40, a July 4th special, The Top 40 Superstars of the 1970s.
2: I'm Casey Kasem, and this is American Top 40. We're beginning the final big hour of our special survey of the 40 top recording acts of the 1970s. These are the biggest acts of the decade, and the countdown continues. Number 13. In the early 70s, gospel singer Al Green switched to pop music, and he ran off a dozen top 40 love songs. Then he went into the Christian ministry. He's preaching now in Tennessee, but his career places him at number 13 among the most popular recording acts of this decade.

0: There it is, the group that comes in at number 7 in our special countdown of the 40 biggest acts of the 1970s, Chicago, singing Saturday in the Park. Next up, the group who hold the record for the strongest chart start in history.
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12: Sunny skies this afternoon with a high of 85. Easterly winds 5 to 10 miles per hour. Lows around 64. Tonight, mainly clear skies. Chance of thunderstorms tomorrow. 87, a blend of clouds and sun. High temperatures reach up to 83 Tuesday with a chance for showers. Chance for storms 78 on Wednesday. That's your forecast. I'm staff meteorologist Paul Trombley. Right now, it's 84 degrees.
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0: This is Casey Kasem. American Top 40 originates in Hollywood. During the calendar year of 1970, five brothers from Gary, Indiana hit number one 4 times. They hit number one 4 times with their first 4 singles they'd ever released. And no other recording act has ever done that. The group are the Jacksons, known then as the Jackson 5. They're the 6th most successful recording act of the 1970s.

0: With a song that hit number 13 in 1970, that's James Brown with Superbad, one of the top male superstars of the 70s.
1: Bright sunshine expected this afternoon with daytime highs approaching 85. Winds out of the east, 5 to 10 miles per hour. Lows around 64 tonight, mainly clear. High temperatures reach up to 87 tomorrow. Sunshine mixed with clouds at times. Chance of thunderstorms Tuesday and Wednesday. Low 80s Tuesday, upper 70s by Wednesday. That's your forecast. I'm staff meteorologist Paul Trombley. Currently, it's 84 degrees.
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4: This is Casey Kasem. Until the end of 1977, the Bee Gees were merely another great group. But after that, after the music from the motion picture Saturday Night Fever poured out across this land, the Bee Gees became a supergroup. Within a span of 2.5 months, just 11 weeks, they hit number one 3 times. And in the rock era, nobody else besides the Beatles has ever been able to do that. The song we're going to hear right now is the one they used in 1975 to announce their shift from the mellow sound to the disco beat. Here's the second most popular act of this decade.

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again and welcome to American Top 40. My name's Casey Kasem, and I'm all set to count down the biggest hits of the nation. Our rankings come directly from the official Billboard survey of record sales and radio airplay all across the USA. Then every week here on AT40, we count them down to the number one song in the land. We begin with our recap of the top three singles of last week's chart. At number three last week was this big hit.

It's the group Toto with Rotana, the number 3 song last week here on American Top 40. I'm Casey Kasem. The song at number 2 last week was this one.

number two song in popularity last week, Don't You Want Me by the Human League. This is AT40, and we're reviewing the top of last week's chart. And the song at number one was this.

0: Whitney and Stevie Wonder with a number one song last week, a song that's been at the top for 7 straight weeks, Ebony and Ivory. We'll know soon whether it holds at number one for an 8th week.
1: Number 40.
0: Debuting in the survey this week is the 3rd consecutive hit from the Jay Giles Band's recent number one album, Freeze Frame. First, there was the number one smash centerfold. Then another top 10 hit, the title cut, Freeze Frame. And now debuting at number 40 this week, here's their latest, Angel in Blue by the Jay Giles Band.

0: Jay Gayo's band was the first of the 40 hottest records in the USA, debuting with Angel in Blue. There's a hard rock band in the survey who fills stadiums around the world playing mostly their own material. But three of their four chart records have been remakes of old hits, all from the year 1964. Songs by the Kinks, Roy Orbison, and Martha and the Vandellas. That third one is coming up.
1: The hits from coast to coast.
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11: Bright sunshine expected this afternoon, with daytime highs approaching 85. Winds out of the east, 5 to 10 miles per hour. Lows around 64 tonight, mainly clear. High temperatures reach up to 87 tomorrow. Sunshine mixed with clouds at times. Chance of thunderstorms Tuesday and Wednesday. Low 80s Tuesday, upper 70s by Wednesday. That's your forecast. I'm staff meteorologist Paul Frombley. Currently, it's 84 degrees.
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0: I'm Casey Kasem. Debuting at number 39 this week is a medley of 9 songs representing the most popular sound of the late 1930s and early 40s. Swing, the music of the big bands. It's called Hooked on Swing, and it's by Larry Elgart and his Manhattan Swing Orchestra.

0: debuting at number 39 on American Top 40, Larry Elgart and his Manhattan Swing Orchestra and Hooked on Swing. Now, we're up to the latest hit by a popular hard rock band from Southern California, Van Halen. Since they released their first album back in 1977, this group's grown into a huge concert attraction. They're a four-man, high-energy rock and roll band who sell out sports arenas and stadiums around the world, playing mostly their own material. But on the pop singles chart, Van Halen's greatest success has come when they remade other people's hit songs. Van Halen's hit the top 40 four times. One hit, Dance the Night Away, was written by the group. But their three other top 40 hits have been remakes. Remakes of songs, by the way, that were all hits in 1964. There was the hit originally recorded by the Kinks, You Really Got Me. Then there was the hit that was originally a number one record in 1964 by Roy Orbison, the song Pretty Woman. And then there's Van Halen's latest hit, a song that was a 1964 smash for Martha and the Vandellas. Up two notches this week to number 38, here's Dancing in the Street.
1: Dancing in the

Van Halen on American Top 40 at number 38, second week on the chart. They move up two with Dancing in the Street. We're coming to you from Hollywood. That one-woman, five-man band from New York City climb a couple of notches this week to 37. It's Blondie with their eighth top 40 hit, taking a trip to the island.

0: Island of Lost Souls. Blondie on American Top 40 at number 37, second week on the chart, moving up two. We're counting down the most popular songs in America, and we don't stop till we get to the top.
1: Number 36.
0: The first hit by Huey Lewis and the News was Do You Believe in Love? It made the top 10. The band's follow-up climbed to number 36 last week and holds at that number this week. Here's Hope You Love Me Like You Say You Do, Huey Lewis and the News.

0: you love me like you say you do. Survey song number 36 again this week. Huey Lewis and the News. There's a superstar American band in the countdown who say it took the death of their lead guitarist to bring their music back to life. Details and their current hit are coming up.
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3: I prefer margarine.
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10: Bright sunshine expected this afternoon with daytime highs approaching 85. Winds out of the east, 5 to 10 miles per hour. Lows around 64 tonight, mainly clear. High temperatures reach up to 87 tomorrow. Sunshine mixed with clouds at times. Chance of thunderstorms Tuesday and Wednesday. Low 80s Tuesday, upper 70s by Wednesday. That's your forecast. I'm staff meteorologist Paul Frombly. Currently, it's 84 degrees.
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Here's a man who's made it to the top 40 35 times, to the top 10 12 times, and three times to number one. His latest up two notches is Be Mine Tonight. Here's Neil.

written, produced, and sung by Neil Diamond. At number 35, moving up two notches on American Top 40, Be Mine Tonight. Well, now we're up to the latest hit by a superstar American group who say it took the death of one of their members to bring their music back to life. After establishing themselves throughout the 1970s as one of the most successful and consistent American bands in pop music history, the eight-man group Chicago had begun to take it all for granted. The challenge was gone. They'd become rich and famous, which made them complacent, and began to affect the quality and spirit of their music. And then tragedy struck the band. In January of 1978, their lead guitarist, 31-year-old Terry Kath, was killed while he was handling a gun he thought was unloaded. The other band members were stunned, and in the painful weeks following Terry Kath's death, the group Chicago began to reevaluate themselves and their career. Members of the band began to write songs again, to rehearse and record with conviction. Terry's death had jarred them from their complacency. One of the new songs later became the hit Alive Again. It was written by band member James Pankow. He told us, quote, "On the surface, the song's about my experiences. But if you look inside the song, it's really about the band. We were back. And Terry would not have wanted it any other way. If anything, his death pulled us together, stronger than we had been before." End of quote. Last year, guitarist and keyboard player Bill Champlin joined the group, and Chicago went back into the studio and came up with their current album, Chicago 16, an LP that features their latest hit. At number 34 this week on American Top 40, here's Hard to Say I'm Sorry by Chicago. Every

Chicago at number 34, second week on the chart, moving up four notches with their 22nd top 40 hit, Hard to Say I'm Sorry. Every week, American Top 40s heard in the 50 states and around the world on great radio stations like KOWB, Laramie, Wyoming, KPTR, Carrollton, Georgia, and 5RM, Barrie, South Australia. Up two steps to number 33, here's Hart.

0: top 40, moving up two notches to 33. It's Heart and This Man Is Mine. That's their ninth top 40 hit. Billboard ranks them. American top 40 counts them down.
1: Number 32.
0: The current hit by Stevie Nicks climbs a notch this week. Stevie sings, "Even though the living is laced with lies, it's all right. The feeling remains, even after."

0: without Fleetwood Mac, after the glitter fades. This is American Top 40 in Hollywood, California, counting down the most popular songs in the USA. I'm Casey Kasem. We'll continue in a moment. 31 big hits to go on our way to the number one song in the nation.
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3: 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There's KOPR in Butte, Montana, WHKP, Hendersonville, North Carolina, WHFM, Rochester, New York, WKAP, Allentown, Pennsylvania, WPTN, Cookeville, Tennessee, WFVA, Fredericksburg, Virginia, and WQXQ in Harrisburg, Pennsylvania. Welcome to American Top 40. My name's Casey Kasem, and we're counting down the week's biggest hits the way they're ranked on Billboard's Pop Singles Chart. And on we go.
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the recent number one soul song by the Gap Band at number 31 on American Top 40. It debuts early in the morning. There are five new songs in this week's countdown, one by the Gap Band that we just heard, and one by an English band who haven't left any gap worth mentioning in their last 18-year chart history. Their stream of 36 top 40 hits since 1964 has been pretty steady. Their latest debuts at number 30 this week. It's their remake in front of a live audience of a 60s hit by the Miracles, Going to a Go-Go. Here are the Rolling

The Rolling Stones debuting at number 30 on American Top 40 with Going to a Go-Go, a remake. I'm Casey Kasem. Here's the highest debuting song in this week's countdown. It's the big comeback hit for a three-man supergroup who were last in the survey back in 1977. They had a number 7 hit called Just a Song Before I Go, and they went. They went for 5 years, but now they're back, coming in at number 29. Crosby, Stills, and Nash with Wasted on the Way.

0: Debuting at number 29 on American Top 40, it's David Crosby, Stephen Stills, and Graham Nash, Wasted on the Way. In the news last year was a story about the biggest lawsuit in music business history between the Bee Gees and their record company for nearly $500 million. Well, coming up is a current hit by the group whose lawsuits have set a new record, $1,500,000,000.
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13: Mainly clear skies tonight with a low of 64. Southeasterly winds 5 to 10 miles per hour. Sunshine mixed with clouds at times tomorrow. Daytime highs approaching 87. Overcast skies tomorrow night. Chance of thunderstorms. Lows dip down to about 64. 82 Tuesday with a chance of thunderstorms. 78 Wednesday. Chance for storms continues. I'm staff meteorologist Paul Frombley. Currently 85.
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0: I'm Casey Kasem. We're coming to you from Hollywood.
1: Number 28.
0: The four-man English band Queen take the biggest drop within this week's countdown. They fall 17 notches to 28 with their hit Body Language.

falling from 11 down to 28 on American Top 40, Body Language by Queen. Last year, the biggest lawsuit and countersuit in music business history made the news. The original suit by the Bee Gees and the countersuit by their record company involved a total of $446 million. Well, after those big numbers have been tossed around by the news media for a while, both sides dropped the lawsuits. Now, a new set of lawsuits and countersuits have wiped out that old record. And these big numbers are getting plenty of publicity for everyone involved as well. It's the lawsuit between the former managers of the group Air Supply and their current manager. The suits began with Air Supply filing a $35 million claim against their former managers, Fred Bestall and Lance Reynolds, charging them with improper management. The former managers responded to that suit with one of their own, asking, are you ready for this? $1,486 million in damages against Air Supply and their current manager, Don Arden. It's the biggest lawsuit in record business history, and it's getting everyone involved a lot of headlines. But it'll be a long wait before they have their day in court, if they let it get that far. We'll keep you posted. In the countdown this week, Air Supply's at number 27 with Even the Night.

The group out of Sydney, Australia on American Top 40, Air Supply, moving from 34 to 27, second week on the chart with their seventh consecutive Top 40 hit. Even the nights are better. American Top 40's heard in the 50 states and around the world every week on great radio stations like WGBF, Evansville, Indiana, KAYS, Hayes, Kansas, and American Forces Radio, Tokyo, Japan. Foreigner holds at number 26 with Break It Up.

from the album Four, their fourth top 40 hit. Foreigner at number 26 on American Top 40 again this week with Break It Up. We're up to the first top 40 hit now by a woman who's earned her living for the last decade as a songwriter. And she's best known for the song she's written for Linda Ronstadt, like Someone to Lay Down Beside Me, Lose Again, and If He's Ever Near. They weren't big chart hits, but they've become very popular album cuts. Here's songwriter Carla Bonhoeff on the charts for the first time as a singer with a song she didn't write personally.

0: Carla Bonoff with her first hit record on American Top 40, fifth week on the chart, now at number 25, moving up four, personally. Coming up, a long-distance dedication from a woman facing a serious operation to the man who's given her the confidence to go through with it.
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14: Mainly clear skies tonight with a low of 64. Southeasterly winds, 5 to 10 miles per hour. Sunshine mixed with clouds at times tomorrow. Daytime highs approaching 87. Overcast skies tomorrow night. Chance of thunderstorms. Lows dip down to about 64. 82 Tuesday with a chance of thunderstorms. 78 Wednesday. Chance for storms continues. I'm staff meteorologist Paul Frombly. Currently 85.

The group is Journey. The song at number 24, fourth week on the chart, moving up three notches, Still They Ride. You know, some of the long-distance dedication requests we get here at AT40 are the writer's way of saying, thanks for standing by me. Like this letter from a woman from Saginaw, Michigan, who's temporarily in Los Angeles. She writes, Dear Casey, my dedication is to John in Michigan. John's my special guy, a super gentle man who's kept me hopeful and happy the past few months while I underwent a multitude of medical tests and procedures. The diagnosis was a rather rare type of life-threatening brain tumor, an acoustic neuroma. In addition to fearing a serious operation with all its inherent pain and discomfort, I have to face one of the most frightening possibilities a woman, let alone a single woman living alone, can confront. You see, the doctors in Michigan give me less than a 50-50 chance to come through the operation without permanent facial paralysis on one side of my face. So I was referred to a team of specialists in Los Angeles, and in a few days, I'll have the surgery. I've had good wishes from friends, relatives, and co-workers, but I wonder how I'd have gotten this far without John. He's helped me realize how lucky I've been up to this point. He's encouraged me to go ahead with the surgery when I might have run away from it. And he's given me confidence that despite any complications, he'll be there. He's brushed away my tears, held me when I felt the most down, and made the past few months my best ever. Most important, rather than letting me go through it by myself, he's flying out to Los Angeles to be with me for the surgery, even though he can only stay 2 days. So, Casey, to John in Michigan, from Sharon at St. Vincent's Medical Center in Los Angeles, please play I Believe in You. John really has helped me to believe. Signed, Sharon Short. Well, we held this letter till after Sharon's operation, and then we telephoned her, and she sounded great. The surgery, it was a total success. Sharon, congratulations, and here's your long-distance dedication to John.

0: From 1980, that's I Believe in You by Don Williams. A long-distance dedication from Sharon to John. You're listening to American Top 40, and we're counting down to a superstar rock band who once took a vacation. And while they were gone, somebody else took their famous name and toured the United States. But their fans weren't fooled. That story and their latest hit coming up.
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0: Every week, we count down the most popular songs in the USA from Rose, Nebraska to Carnation, Washington. From Daisy, Arkansas to Sunflower, Arizona. Up two notches to number 23, here's Patrice Rushen with Forget Me Nots.

The 27-year-old L.A. woman, Patrice Rushen, at number 23 with Forget Me Nots. Now, we're up to the latest hit by the superstar rock group who once had their name and their act stolen while they were on vacation. It's a bizarre story, and until recently, its ending was still being written in the courtroom. It all happened to the supergroup Fleetwood Mac 8 years ago when they were still based in London. They were touring the U.S. following the release of their album Mystery to Me. But personal conflicts between some of the members forced them to cancel the tour midway. And everybody split for a while to cool off. But their manager, back in London, decided that he controlled the rights to the name Fleetwood Mac, and concert money was being lost. So he got five English musicians together, called them Fleetwood Mac, and sent them to the

0: from 30 to 22, third week on the chart. Another big hit for Fleetwood Mac. It's called Hold Me. I'm Casey Kasem. This is American Top 40 in Hollywood. We're counting down the week's 40 biggest singles, and we're 21 hits away from the number one song in the USA. We'll continue in a moment, so stay right where you are.
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3: Up three notches, Rick Springfield. It's a new song with an old title borrowed from Anthony Newley and Leslie Bricus. What Kind of Fool Am I?

Rick Springfield on American Top 40, third week on the chart, now at number 21, moving up three. What kind of fool am I? Here's a five-man band who got together in Champaign, Illinois back in 1970. Now they're based in Los Angeles in the San Fernando Valley. Up eight notches this week, REO Speedwagon at number 20 with Keep the Fire Burning.

Speedwagon on American Top 40. Third week on the chart. This week they move up 8 notches to number 20. It's their 5th consecutive Top 40 hit. Keep the fire burning. I'm Casey Kasem. The current hit by the Steve Miller Band makes a move of 3 notches this week on the Billboard chart. Steve sings a mouthful of spell-casting syllables. Abracadabra.

Abracadabra at number 19, third week on the chart, moving up three, the Steve Miller Band. Every week, American Top 40 is heard in the 50 states and around the world on great radio stations like WFTQ, Worcester, Massachusetts, KBRE, AM and FM, Cedar City, Utah, and WLCS, Baton Rouge, Louisiana. Climbing a couple of notches to number 18, here's Alabama, their song, Take Me Down. Fly away.

0: a four-man country band formed back in 1970, Alabama, at number 18, moving up to with Take Me Down. Back in 1975, Stevie Wonder grabbed a lot of headlines when he signed the biggest recording deal in history, $13 million for 7 years. Well, that contract expired recently, and Stevie signed a new deal, even bigger. Details coming up.
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19: Mainly clear skies tonight with a low of 64. Southeasterly winds, 5 to 10 miles per hour. Sunshine mixed with clouds at times tomorrow. Daytime highs approaching 87. Overcast skies tomorrow night. Chance of thunderstorms. Lows dip down to about 64. 82 Tuesday with a chance of thunderstorms. 78 Wednesday. Chance for storms continues. I'm staff meteorologist Paul Frombley. Currently 82.
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Kansas on AT40 with the 17th most popular song in the USA. Moving up four notches, Play the Game Tonight. Back in 1975, Stevie Wonder set a new money record in the business when he signed the biggest recording deal in history, $13 million for 7 years. That's nearly $2 million a year. That's the biggest deal anyone had ever made. And since then, nobody has equaled that record-setting amount, unless there are some very well-kept company secrets. Well, recently, Stevie's deal came up for renewal. It was the 21st anniversary of his first signing with Motown, and according to Motown chairman Berry Gordy, the new deal is even bigger, which would make it more than $2 million a year. But both he and Stevie refuse to disclose the amount. What they will say is that to sweeten the pot, Motown is giving Stevie Wonder an added incentive to renew his deal with them. They're giving him his own record label called One Direction Records, spelled W-O-N, Direction, which will be distributed by Motown. Stevie has complete control over all the acts signed to the label, and he says he's already signed 7 new artists, including his backup group Wonderlove and a new wave band. And of course, Stevie's still busy with his own career as well. In fact, he's busier than ever. This week, he's in the countdown in a duet with Paul McCartney and with a new solo song. Here's Stevie Wonder at number 16 with Do I Do.

0: Stevie Wonder's third week on American Top 40, moving from 23 to 16 this week with Do I Do. There's a very hot artist in the countdown who makes a profit on his records before they're ever released. How does he do that? Well, he starts by playing all the instruments himself. Details and his current hit are coming up.
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15: Mainly clear skies tonight with a low of 64. Southeasterly winds 5 to 10 miles per hour. Sunshine mixed with clouds at times tomorrow. Daytime highs approaching 87. Overcast skies tomorrow night. Chance of thunderstorms. Lows dip down to about 64. 82 Tuesday with a chance of thunderstorms. 78 Wednesday. Chance for storms continues. I'm staff meteorologist Paul Frombly. Currently 85.

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1: Number 15.
0: Country superstar Ronnie Millsap has got the number one country song in the land this week. On the pop chart, his hit climbs three notches to number 15. Here's Any Day Now.

The number one country song in the USA, at number 15 on American Top 40, moving up three notches, Any Day Now, by Ronnie Millsap. Well, now we're up to the current hit by the man who makes money on his records before they're ever released. When an artist records an album, the average budget can be anywhere from $100,000 to $150,000. A lot of artists spend more, but very few spend less. And this artist told us his records cost him less than $3,000 to make. And who is this enterprising, economical recording star? He's Ray Parker Jr. And Ray told us he starts by trying to do all the work himself. He recorded his current album in his own studio, and that saved studio rental costs. Then he did all the engineering and producing. That saved a lot of money. He played almost all the instruments and then brought in a few extra musicians and some singers for a couple of songs. So Ray actually did do almost everything himself. Ray said he brings all his records in way under budget. And with a budget of as much as $150,000, he gets to keep the difference. So he makes a profit before the record is actually released to the public. Ray said, quote, "Most artists go way over budget, and I bring records in under budget. They just give me the money, and I give them the record." End of quote. Ray Parker Jr.'s current hit is the title cut from his solo album. At number 14, The Other Woman, Ray Parker Jr. Oh.

After 7 consecutive weeks in the top 10, reaching number 4, that's Ray Parker falling from 10 to 14, The Other Woman. I'm Casey Kasem. There are 9 songs in the survey this week by acts who are in the top 40 for the first time. Here's one of those newcomers, The Motels, at number 13 with Only the Lonely.

0: survey song number 13 by the Motels on American Top 40, Only the Lonely. A listener in Maryland wants to know, what was the first number one album on Billboard's first album chart? Well, that first number one LP was by a trio led by a singing sensation of the 40s, the 50s, and the 60s. He was king years before Elvis ever hit the chart. Details coming up.
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0: Once a week with AT40, and you know how your favorite songs are doing all over the USA. Like the current hit by Joan Jett and the Blackhearts.

0: Joan Jett and the Blackhearts on American Top 40 after 3 weeks in the top 10, getting as high as number 7 the past 2 weeks, falls to number 12, Crimson and Clover. Now let's answer that question about the first number one album. Audrey Cole in Ellicott City, Maryland wants to know, what was the first number one album on Billboard's first album chart? Well, Audrey, that was back in 1945. The LP was by a trio led by a singing sensation of the 40s, the 50s, and even the 60s. His name? Nat King Cole. He was born Nathaniel Adams Coles in Montgomery, Alabama in 1919, the son of a Baptist minister. When he was 4, Nat's family moved to Chicago. He began playing piano, and when he was 11, he started playing organ in his father's church. As a teenager, he formed his own groups and combos, and by the 1930s, he was playing in clubs. One club owner suggested he drop the S from the end of Coles and use King as a middle name, as a play on the old nursery rhyme. By the 1940s, Nat King Cole was writing songs and with his group was doing well in a club in L.A. One night, a customer asked Nat to sing a standard of the day, Sweet Lorraine, but Nat had never sung for an audience before. But the customer persuaded him, and that was the start of Nat's singing career. He was signed to a recording contract, and during the 40s and 50s, Nat King Cole had dozens of big hits, including Nature Boy, Mona Lisa, Unforgettable, and the Christmas Song, better known to most people as Chestnuts Roasting on an Open Fire. Nat was still recording and performing up until 1965, when he died of cancer. He was only 45 years old. But back in 1945, in the week of March 15th, Billboard published their first album chart. And the record at the top, number one, was an album called The King Cole Trio by The King Cole Trio, led by recording legend Nat King Cole. So there's your answer, Audrey. Thanks for your letter. Now, on with the countdown.
1: Number 11.
0: Partners Mark Almond and David Ball climbed three notches this week. They're the duo called Soft Cell, and their first hit is Tainted Love.

0: 40 in Hollywood. We're counting down the week's 40 biggest hits. 10 hits away from number one. We'll continue in a moment.
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10: We are up to a classic American Top 40 extra. It's by Dr. Hook, who recently lost one of its founding members, Dennis LeCoyer, after a long battle with kidney disease. In 1968, Dennis joined a group of friends in Union City, New Jersey as their bass player for what would become Dr. Hook and the Medicine Show. But as soon as they heard his voice, he quickly became their lead singer. Over the decades, they went on to sell over 60 million singles and albums worldwide. And from 1972 to 1982, they'd go on to score 10 top 40 hits. Songs like Sylvia's Mother, Sexy Eyes, When You're in Love with a Beautiful Woman, and this hit from 1982, Baby Makes Her Blue Jeans Talk.

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2: 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Very glad to have you with us here on American Top 40. My name's Casey Kasem. We're counting down the most popular songs in the land, and here come the 10 biggest. Number 10. The second Top 40 hit by 38

of the 10 hottest records in the USA this week. At number 10, Caught Up in You by 38 Special. That song, by the way, was co-written by Jim Petterick. Jim's the keyboard player and a guitarist in the next group in the countdown, the band Survivor. Jim also co-wrote Survivor's current hit, the biggest mover within the survey this week. Climbing 10 notches, here's the theme from the movie Rocky III, the song Eye of the Tiger.

0: The hottest song in the countdown this week. It debuted last week at number 19. It moves to number 9 this week. Survivor and Eye of the Tiger from the movie Rocky III. Coming up, a long-distance dedication from a woman in Minnesota to the people who helped her keep from destroying everything she had.
1: The hits from coast to coast.
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12: Mainly clear skies tonight with a low of 64. Southeasterly winds 5 to 10 miles per hour. Sunshine mixed with clouds at times tomorrow. Daytime highs approaching 87. Overcast skies tomorrow night. Chance of thunderstorms. Lows dip down to about 64. 82 Tuesday with a chance of thunderstorms. 78 Wednesday. Chance for storms continues. I'm staff meteorologist Paul Frombley. Right now, 83.
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0: I'm Casey Kasem. We're coming to you from Hollywood.
1: Number 8.
0: The last 4 singles Juice Newton has released have all hit the top 40, and they have also made the top 10. Her current hit climbs a notch this week to number 8. Love's Been a Little Bit Hard on Me.

Juice Newton moves from number 9 to number 8 in the top 10 this week on American Top 40 with Love's Been a Little Bit Hard on Me. This is Casey Kasem on American Top 40 in Hollywood. And now we're up to our long-distance dedication. It comes from a woman who's put herself through very bad times, but found tremendous support from the people closest to her. Here's what she writes. Dear Casey, I'm from St. Paul, Minnesota, East Side. I'm an alcoholic and chemically dependent person. I started using when I was 15 years old. I met my husband, Ed, fell in love, became pregnant, and was married at 17. Still using at 23, I became a very sick person physically and mentally. I was destroying everything I had at that point. Then I made a very important decision to go into treatment. After getting myself straightened out physically and mentally, I decided that it was time to also get straightened out spiritually. I then began to go to church. On April 10th, the day before Easter, I made my profession of faith, and my husband and I had our marriage blessed. Every day will be for me the first day of the rest of my life as I celebrate a spiritual renewal and resurrection together with 10 months of sobriety. Please dedicate this song to Alcoholics Anonymous of America, to my family and to Ed's, to my friends Debbie and Mike, who showed me how much they cared when I asked for a soda pop instead of a beer, and an extra special thanks to Father Keenan, who has spent a lot of extra time caring. And most of all, to my husband Ed, whom I love and cherish for his support and guidance, and to my kids, Jenny and Derek, who made me take a good look at myself. I hope this group of people not only see that I have quit using, but also that there's been a change in me. Please dedicate to them, I Believe. Love always, the new Lori Mara. Okay, Lori, here's your long-distance dedication.

0: From earlier this year, that's the Canadian band Chilliwack with I Believe, a long-distance dedication from Lori in Minnesota to her family and friends who helped her become a new woman. And the countdown continues on American Top 40.
1: Number 7.
0: The number one song in the soul chart moves up a notch to number 7 on the pop chart. It's by the Dad Band, Let It Whip.

0: week in the top 10, now at number 7, moving up a notch. That's Let It Whip by the Daz Band on AT40. There's a guy in the countdown who met a cute girl at a party several years ago, but she thought that he was, quote, real obnoxious and pretty jerky, and she never dreamed what her sweet words would lead to. The story and this man's current hit are coming up.
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16: Mainly clear skies tonight with a low of 64. Southeasterly winds, 5 to 10 miles per hour. Sunshine mixed with clouds at times tomorrow. Daytime highs approaching 87. Overcast skies tomorrow night. Chance of thunderstorms. Lows dip down to about 64. 82 Tuesday with a chance of thunderstorms. 78 Wednesday. Chance for storms continues. I'm staff meteorologist Paul Trombley. Right now, 85.
17: We're back with more of the greatest hits of all.

Willie Nelson on American Top 40 at number 6, sixth week in the top 10, falling a notch with Always on My Mind. Well, now we're up to a hit song by a man whose life was profoundly affected by two words, obnoxious and jerky. He's recording artist John Cougar, and this is the story he told us. John grew up in Seymour, Indiana, and because Seymour is a small town, everybody knows everybody else. Well, almost. And one night, John told us he and some friends had had a few beers and went to a party. And they started showing off and generally making pests out of themselves. Well, there was a pretty girl there that John hadn't seen before. A girl named Priscilla. And John tried to get acquainted. But Priscilla wanted nothing to do with him. She thought he was, quote, real obnoxious and pretty jerky. John told us we'd been there about 10 minutes and she just said, "This is out of hand, forget this," and she left. But John kept seeing Priscilla around town. And even though she had no interest in him, he just kept pursuing her. Eventually, his persistence won her over. John and Priscilla were married, and they've been married now for 13 years. Well, that persistence of John Cougar's is what it takes to make it in show business. John's latest hit, one of the hottest records in the countdown, moves up a notch this week to number 5. Hurts So Good, John Cougar.

0: Connecticut's first top 10 hit, third week in the top 10, now at number 5, moving up a notch. Hurts So Good. These are the biggest hits in the USA. Billboard ranks them, and AT40 counts them down.
1: Number 4.
0: The hit song from the number 1 album in America holds at number 4 a second week. Both the album and group are called Asia. The hit single, Heat of the Moment.

The group is Asia. Their song at number 4 again this week, second week in a row, Heat of the Moment. Here's a huge hit that's been to number 1 in England, Canada, and West Germany. And after 7 straight weeks at number 1 on the American pop singles chart, it slides down this week to number 3. Paul McCartney and Stevie Wonder, Ebony and

0: Ebony and Stevie Wonder, after 7 consecutive weeks at number 1 with Ebony and Ivory, fall to number 3, which means we're 2 hits away from a brand new number 1 song. Casey's Coast to Coast. Casey's
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7: 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Walter helped form a group called The Big Thing in 1967, which later became the Chicago Transit Authority, and finally, just Chicago. 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

0: featuring the late Walter Perezader. That's Chicago with a song that would reach number 22 in the fall, Love Me Tomorrow, a classic American Top 40 extra from 1982.
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6: I'm Casey Kasem, and we're just a step away from the most popular song in the USA.
5: Number two.
6: Up a notch this week, the second most popular song in America. It's their third top 40 hit. An L.A. band who call themselves Toto and Rosanna.

survey song number 2. They've been in the top 10 for 5 weeks, last week at number 3. This week they move up that notch one step closer to number 1. Rosanna by Toto. Now, as we knock on the door of the new number 1 song in the land, let's take a look at the number 1 records at the tops of Billboard's other charts. Number 1 on the country chart, Any Day Now by Ronnie Millsap. Number 1 on the soul chart, Let It Whip by the Daz Band. Number 1 on the album chart, Asia by Asia. And on the pop singles chart, the number 1 song is a record that's already gone to number 1 in Canada and in England, where it spent 5 weeks at number 1. And now it hits the top in the USA. Climbing a notch to the number 1 position this week, Don't You Want Me by the Human League.

0: The Human League from England on American Top 40 and the new number one song in the USA. It's called Don't You Want Me. And there you have them, the 40 most popular records in America as determined by Billboard magazine for the week ending July 3rd, 1982. American Top 40 is produced in Hollywood by Watermark, ABC Radio Enterprises. Executive producer, Tom Rounds. Producer, Don Bastani. With Nancy Conover, Jeff Leonard, Daryl Morton, Meryl Schindler, Ron Shapiro, Ann Stroecker, Alan Kaufman, and Dana Schwartzwalder. I'm Casey Kasem. Join me next week, and again, we'll count down the 40 most popular songs in the USA. Till then, keep your feet in the ground and keep reaching for the stars.
1: 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Special thanks to Kalila Dawkins, Rob Durkee, Pete Battistini, Scott Lakefield, Mike Savage, Michael Cross, Dave Nunez, and of course, the legend where the countdown began, Casey Kasem.
2: Lakes 99.5 is KPRW Perham, Henning, and Frazee. The Lake.